0: want to finally feel that they are represented. And that's why they have voted for us and given us this sensational electoral mandate. And it will keep on going.
1: In sport, reigning Premier League champions Arsenal came from a goal down to get a 2-1 win at home to Chelsea. Manager Mikel Arteta says it was a fascinating contest.
2: I think from start to finish, it was an absolute joy to watch our team play, compete. The composure, the personality, the threat that we generated. Some huge individual performance as well. And the atmosphere in the stadium is just something great to witness.
1: Manchester United were denied all 3 points despite leading twice in a 2-2 draw at Everton. In the Scottish Premiership, Hibs suffered a 2-1 defeat at St Johnstone, while Edinburgh rivals Hearts won by the same score against Dundee. And Formula One World Championship leader Kimi Antonelli fought back from 19th on the grid to win the Italian Grand Prix. And that's the latest.

Jack Parnell, taken from his album Jack Parnell and his Orchestra Brasiliana, and a little medley of tracks there under the title of Warm Breeze. And two well-known trumpet players in their day there, Kenny Baker and Tommy McQuaita. Jack Parnell was a bit of a lad, wasn't he, in his day? Of course, he used to do the Sunday Night London Palladium, and was a very well-known light dance orchestra kind of conductor, but he did get himself in a spot of bother. However, he left a legacy of some very, very good music. The purpose of this next hour is to make you relaxed. If you're of a certain age, perhaps to ring back some memories. And if you're not of a certain age, for you to think, oh, that was really nice. It's just nice music just to relax to. And some of the oldies as well. Like the Platters.

The Platters. I always think the Platters were sort of early soul group in a way. They were a little bit of bebop. They were a little bit of the old, almost barbershop, really, and just ahead of the kind of soul revolution that took place a bit later on. Here at Hospital Radio at Switch, we get asked for them quite frequently, in spite of the fact that it's been a long time since they were well-known, and for that matter, in the musical charts.

Play the Loon. Wasn't that just beautiful? It was taken from a CD, HMV Classics, and Dame Maura Lampany actually playing that there with some other beautiful pieces of piano music. Hospital Radio Switch, this is the Light Programme. You're very welcome, and easy listening music at its very best and as it really used to be. There's Percy Faith with a theme from A Summer Place. 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

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And for some reason, all my years at Hospital Radio Switch, theme from A Summer Place, my mouth seems to get muddled with that one. I hope I find you comfortable if you're in hospital at the moment. And if you're listening elsewhere in Ipswich or the world, then I hope your day is going well. And we're here to keep you company 24 hours a day. And we do like getting requests from you. You can contact us via our website, hoi.org.uk, and you'll see all the details on there. And if you're in hospital or elsewhere, you can ring us on our phone number 01473 704 666, and between 8 and 10 leave a message, between 8 and 10 we will play something for you. Now, HOI Light Programme would not be complete without some Bing, would it? Definitely. Where the blue of the night meets the gold of the day.

Bing Crosby, where the blue of the night meets the gold of the day. And of course, many of those songs were war themed, if you like, or romantic because of the war, or sad really because of the war. And certainly that unfortunately does generate quite a bit of music when these events take place. And as we know, these things reoccur as well. Let's have some dance band music now, shall we? I've got one coming up from the BBC Dance Band Orchestra. And the BBC Dance Orchestra originally was formed in 1928. And it's really lasted till 1952. It became the BBC Show Band in 1952 and the BBC Big Band in 1964. So we'll have a little bit of wood chopper's ball, and after that we may well, if you are very well behaved, have something that's a little bit more breezy as well.

me, my necessity, I'd be lost without you. You're the starch in my collar, you're the lace in my shoe. You will always be my necessity, I'd be lost without you. Most men tell love tales.

you're the cream in my coffee. And they did end suddenly in those days, didn't they? That was actually the Jack Hilton Orchestra from 1929. Hospital Radio at Switch, the Light Programme. John Aubrey here. Only happy to play something from our huge record library of both on the computer, on CD, and also on vinyl. And it enables us to really go from dance band music to, well, the very latest in the charts, but also some cozy favourites like Andy Williams.

0: Andy Williams, Can't Take My Eyes Off For You. And Ronald Reagan described Andy's voice as a national treasure. I think he wasn't far wrong with that, to be honest. It was firstly a hit for Frankie Valli in 1967, but then Andy Williams made it his own a year later. I'm sure Frankie Valli's has long since been forgotten. Now, as a child, I was a worried child, I have to tell you. I used to worry an awful lot, and I was troubled by some of the children's songs that are out there. And you know, when you're a child, your parents or somebody can read you a story and it's fresh, even though you know the ending. You start all over again, as fresh as anything. I'm going to show you something that used to trouble me greatly when I was a child, and let's see if it comes up okay.
1: I know an old lady who swallowed a fly. I don't know why she swallowed a fly.
0: Now I'm worried.
1: I guess she'll die. I know an old lady who swallowed a spider that wriggled and jiggled and tickled inside her. She swallowed a spider to catch the fly, but I don't know why she swallowed the fly. I guess she'll die. I know an old lady who swallowed a bird. Now how absurd to swallow a bird. She swallowed the bird to catch the spider that wriggled and jiggled and tickled inside her. She swallowed the spider to catch the fly, but I don't know why she swallowed the fly. I guess she'll die. I know an old lady who swallowed a cat. Now fancy that, to swallow a cat. She swallowed the cat to catch the bird. She swallowed the bird to catch the spider that wriggled and jiggled and tickled inside her. She swallowed the spider to catch the fly, but I don't know why she swallowed a fly. I guess she'll die. Now I know an old lady who swallowed a dog. Now what a hog to swallow a dog. She swallowed the dog to catch the cat. She swallowed the cat to catch the bird. She swallowed the bird to catch the spider that wriggled and jiggled and tickled inside her. She swallowed the spider to catch the fly, but I don't know why she swallowed the fly. I guess she'll die. Now I know an old lady who swallowed a horse. She's dead, of course.
0: Can you see how I worried now? I used to worry about songs like that. Who was that? Can you recognise the voice? It was the lovely late John Pertwee doing Our Lady, Oh, No, an Old Lady Who Swallowed a Fly. Back in its day, TV programmes used to be not so edgy. They used to be very, very interesting. And somebody that used to fascinate me was Alan Wicker, typically ex-kind of wartime RAF kind of chappy with his moustache. But he had a very, very lovely style of bringing a story out from wherever he was in the world. So here we have Graham DeWilde Orchestra and Wicker's World.

the Wicker's World there, and just lovely stuff in its day. Beautiful, beautiful music, and the interesting programmes that he used to push out. Now, two people who got together of a different kind of music, but they really did it well, was Django Reinhardt and Stephanie Grappelli. Mustn't call him Stephanie, must be Stefan Grappelli. And they used to push out some stuff in the old Radio 2 days that was just delicious. You could almost bite lumps out of it. And I've got one here that I know my wife would certainly recognise, because being an EastEnder, her grandmother, she says, was always dancing around to this one, the Lambeth Walk.

The Seekers, I'll Never Find Another You. That was good, easy listening music, wasn't it, back in the day? This is the Hospital Radio Switch Lite programme, where we guarantee nothing but lovely, easy listening music. And something that was risque, very risque, I should think, back in, I guess, somewhere about the mid-20s, late-20s, there was some good dance band music around, lots of them. And some of those dance bands, of course, had a name, but the members of those orchestras would then move on and kind of do different bands and appear under different names. But one was the Sydney Lipton and his Grosvenor House Band. Many of the hotels had their own named bands. And in its day, this one was very risque indeed. This obviously is a sister track to Minnie the Moocher. This is Sadie the Shaker.

goodness, I enjoyed that one. Sidney Lipton and his Grosvenor House Band and Sadie the Shaker. Naughty, naughty Sadie. The problem is, you end up falling in love, don't you?

Dean Martin, still falling in love, hey? That's Amore, Hospital Radio Switch, the Light Programme, and Lena Horne next with Ray Ellis and his orchestra. Lena Horne never had a hit in the UK, that is to say, you know, a vinyl 45 hit, not to be found in the hit charts at all. The sleeve notes here from 1964 on this lovely vinyl album, as we have so many good ones here, as I keep saying. Lena Horne is one of the most exciting performers in show business today. A performer's performer, Miss Horne, it's lovely, isn't it, has captivated audiences of professionals just as easily as she has musically hypnotized listeners in the nation's leading supper clubs, on television, in motion pictures, and of course on records.

the Mike Sam Singers, Last of the Summer Wine. Not something that I used to watch, but I know a lot of people did. It was hugely popular. In the day, the Royal Air Force had lots of different bands. They had them in Germany. They had them also for the different regiments. And they even had a Western band. And here is the Royal Air Force Western Band. This particular track is called Out of the Blue, but you'll probably recognise it anyway.

the Western Band of the Royal Air Force. And that's just about it. Hope you've enjoyed this past hour of the HRI Light Programme. I shall be back again very soon with more music from the deep part of our record library, old vinyl, CD, and some of the latest easy listening as well.

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3: From the Sky News Centre at 2. At least five people have been killed after an Amazon cargo plane overshot the runway and crashed at Miami International Airport. Mayor Daniela Levine-Carver has this update.
4: Earlier today, Prime Air Flight 7598 overran the runway. Five people lost their lives and five others were injured. My heart is with all of the families affected and to everyone who is grieving tonight. And we're also praying for the injured and for their families.
3: The Boeing aircraft, which was coming in from Puerto Rico, struck several vehicles before bursting into flames. Of those injured, three are in a critical condition and two others have been hospitalised. The co-leader of Germany's far-right party AfD says the country needs to be run sensibly, as exit polls project a landslide win for the party in one state. If so, it will be the first far-right party to win a state since World War II. A police dispersal order is in place after the arrival of a small boat in Portsmouth has led to protests there. Some 140 migrants in one small boat were intercepted in the English Channel yesterday. In sport, Arsenal made it three wins from three in the Premier League with a comeback 2-1 victory over Chelsea. Manchester United were held 2-2 at Everton. The visitors twice had the lead but conceded in stoppage time. Boss Michael Carrick says it's tough to take.
5: It hurts, you know, because we came here to win and we put ourselves in a good position and to bounce back and to get that goal and so close to the end, 30 seconds to go. We accept it, obviously, and we've got to learn from it because we'll be in these positions again and we need to make the most of it.
3: Hearts are up to second in the Scottish Premiership with a dramatic 2-1 victory at home to Dundee. Edinburgh rivals Hibs couldn't relieve the pressure on boss David Gray with a 2-1 defeat at St Johnstone. And Britain's George Russell's had to settle for second behind Kimi Antonelli in an eventful Italian F1 Grand Prix. That's the latest.

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2: These stories, this moment, laughing at your choices, crying over your mistakes, realizing the thing you want isn't the thing you need, fiercely standing up for yourself, making it through heartbreak, not taking yourself so seriously, learning your self-worth, being your own worst enemy, turning the page, true love, growing out of the person you were into the person you are now. Growth is painful. Growth is hard. It is beautiful. And it can leave you feeling hungover.
3: The first one is for Jean. And she'd like a Dolly Parton track. Well, wouldn't we all? And this is 9 to 5.
4: What really happens when Friday comes along?
3: Right, first of the requests for this evening from the dear folk in Somersham Ward. Jean, Sharon, Liz, Ron, Peter and Joe. Thanks very much, all of you there. Nice to have a little bit of a chat as well.
5: Yes, when Friday comes along, we're going to be all right.
3: Well, I bet you were singing along to that, Jean. I was here. We all love a bit of Dolly, don't we? There's nothing like a Dolly mixture. This is a track by Coldplay, and it's been requested by Ron. Adventure of a Lifetime. Peter in Somersham would like an Eagles track, and I think this would be added to my list of songs that sort of sum up feelings in hospital. I think it's called Peaceful Easy Feeling, which I hope you have. Another one, of course, would be Doctor's Orders. I've done about first cut is the deepest. No, I can't say that.
4: John Cordell with Something for the Weekend, Fridays at 8.
3: Claydon, we're talking about Capel. Oh, dear, took the wrong bus there, then.

I wonder if you're lonesome tonight. You know, someone said the world's a stage and each must play a part. Fate had me playing in love with you as my sweetheart. Act one was where we met. I loved you at first glance. You read your lines so cleverly and never missed a cue. Then came act two. You seemed to change, you acted strange, and why I've never known. Honey, you lied when you said you loved me, and I had no cause to doubt you. But I'd rather go on hearing your lies than to go on living without you. Now the stage is bare, and I'm standing there with emptiness all around. And if he won't come back to me, then they can bring the curtain down.

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3: From the Sky News Centre at 3. Five people are dead and five others seriously injured after an Amazon cargo plane overshot the runway while attempting to land in Miami. The Boeing 767-300 was coming in to land from Puerto Rico and hit vehicles on the ground. Miami's fire chief, Rayed Jadala, says crews were on the scene within seconds.
4: The airplane did strike a couple of vehicles. A couple of victims were actually trapped in the vehicles. In addition to that, we had a very complex fire engine compartments that were on fire, including a search and rescue of the pilot and co-pilot that were trapped in this aircraft.
3: A police dispersal order is in place as hundreds of protesters have gathered in Portsmouth. It's after a dinghy, reported to be carrying around 140 migrants, was intercepted in the English Channel yesterday. It's thought to have made one of the longest journeys of any small boat. Landings as far west as Hampshire are rare. The co-leader of Germany's far-right party AfD says the country deserves to be governed sensibly. Exit polls predict a landslide win in Saxony-Anhalt, which would mean it's the first time a far-right party could govern a German state since the Second World War. In sport, Arsenal made it 3 wins from 3 to start the defence of their Premier League title with a 2-1 victory at home to Chelsea. Captain Martin Odegaard got the winner.
5: It was a big game, massive game, tough opponent, really hard for us. It's a really good team, so it was a big fight and we got there in the end, so brilliant.
3: Everton scored a dramatic stoppage time equaliser in a 2-2 draw at home to Manchester United. In the Scottish Premiership, Hearts were 2-1 winners over Dundee, while Hibs suffered defeat by the same score at St Johnstone. And Kimi Antonelli became the first home Formula One driver to win the Italian Grand Prix since 1966. The world championship leader overtook Mercedes teammate and title rival George Russell with just 3 laps to go, having started 19th on the grid at Monza. That's the latest.

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3: From the Sky News Centre at 4. The AfD has fallen short in its quest to form Germany's first far-right state government since World War II. It appears to be three seats short of an outright victory, but still has around 44% of the vote. It's a major blow for the Chancellor's centre-right, CDU, which has led Saxony-Anhalt for 24 years. AfD co-leader Alice Weidel says it's a landmark result.
4: The people want political change. They don't want politics run against the interests of Germany. They want to finally feel that they are represented. And that's why they have voted for us and given us this sensational electoral mandate. And it will keep on going.
3: At least five people have been killed after an Amazon cargo plane overshot a runway in Miami, hitting multiple vehicles. Flights have been halted and all runways closed. Protesters have had a tense standoff with police in Portsmouth after the arrival of a small boat there, thought to be carrying around 140 asylum seekers. Hampshire police have launched a dispersal order. Those demonstrating are trying to stop authorities transporting the migrants to the processing centre. In sport, Chelsea's winning start to the Premier League's over after a 2-1 defeat at Champions Arsenal. Boss Xabi Alonso says it's a disappointing result.
5: A defeat has to hurt. It has been a very intense game with different moments for everything. We had chances to equalise in first half as well, a couple of chances. So it was tight game with the test, but never happy if you lose.
3: Manchester United let a lead slip as they were held 2-2 at Everton. Hearts are up to second in the Scottish Premiership with a dramatic 2-1 victory at home to Dundee. Edinburgh rivals Hibs suffered a 2-1 defeat at St Johnstone. And Britain's George Russell's had to settle for second in an eventful Italian F1 Grand Prix. The Mercedes driver was overtaken by title rival and teammate Kimi Antonelli, who fought his way back from 19th in the closing stages at Monza. That's the latest.

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Aldeburgh Community Hospital is now part of and can receive all our programmes here on Hospital Radio Ipswich. 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
3: From the Sky News Centre at 5. Five people have been killed after an Amazon cargo plane overshot the runway while attempting to land in Miami. The aircraft also hit several vehicles on the ground. Amazon says it's working to understand what happened. A German far-right party has surged to a resounding victory in a regional election. The AfD's won around 44% of the vote in Saxony-Anhalt, but appears to be three seats short of an outright majority. It wants to become the country's first hard-right party to run a state since the Second World War. Our reporter Alistair Bunkle, who's in the capital Magdeburg, says members are celebrating.
4: What they are very clear about is that they have won the popularity contest that has been this election, and they have won it big, and they are clear that they do have a mandate to govern.
3: Turnout was nearly 78%. Hundreds of protesters gathered in Portsmouth last night after around 140 migrants were rescued in a single dinghy in the English Channel yesterday. Demonstrators were blocking roads in an effort to stop the people who'd arrived on the small boat from leaving the city. In sport, reigning Premier League champions Arsenal came from a goal down to get a 2-1 win at home to Chelsea. The title holders conceded early, but hit back with goals from Kai Havertz and captain Martin Odegaard. Manager Mikel Arteta says it was fascinating.
5: I think from start to finish, it was an absolute joy to watch our team play, compete. The composure, the personality, the threat that we generated. Some huge individual performance as well. And the atmosphere in the stadium is just something great to witness.
3: Manchester United were denied all 3 points, despite leading twice in a 2-2 draw at Everton. In the Scottish Premiership, Hibs suffered a 2-1 defeat at St Johnstone, while Edinburgh rivals Hearts won by the same score against Dundee. And Formula One World Championship leader Kimi Antonelli fought back from 19th on the grid to win the Italian Grand Prix. And that's the latest.

0: If you're wide awake right now, that makes at least two of us. Hello, I'm Derek Holman with another programme of music and humorous chat. Welcome to you all. If you're comfortable, we can get started.
1: Okay.
2: Hello, hello, hello, hello, hello, hello, hello, hello, hello, hello, hello, hello, hello, hello, hello, hello, hello, hello, hello, hello, hello, hello, hello, hello, hello, hello, hello, hello, hello, hello, hello, hello, hello, hello, hello, hello,
0: good morning, everybody. If you can't sleep and wondering what to do next, why not join our party for the following 58 minutes? We have wakey-wakey music and complimentary chat just for you. The most terrifying word in nuclear physics may be whoops, but here at Hospital Radio Ipswich, we offer the most comforting five words, which are, this is the Insomniac's Toolkit.
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0: Propaganda there, and their only hit, Jewel, that's their only hit. They had a couple of minor ones, but that was the biggie, the most commercial one they ever produced. Good morning, good afternoon, good evening, whatever time of day it is with you. We're a bit unsure what the time is with us here, but anyway, welcome to the Insomniac's Toolkit.
1: 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The number is 6666. And that equates to Ipswich 704666.
0: You can also place your requests by dialing star 800 from your Hospedia device. And that's free of charge. Well, it might be rather early in the morning, but we've got some good tracks lined up for you. We're not going to shortchange you just because it's the wee hours. Oh no, this is a special time. And it's just to prove it is Crowded House. Don't dream, it's over. Well, it might be for them, but it's starting for us.

Unusual, sort of quiet and muted for the Insomniacs toolkit, isn't it? Perhaps we're growing up. Anyway, greetings to all our listeners around the world who tune in online regularly. 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We're on the air 24 hours a day, 7 days a week, just for you, so you can continue to request music for yourself and for people who are still in hospital. You know, the ones that aren't quite as fortunate as you, having managed to find the escape exit. Oh, yes, another languid one from Chris White. Spanish wine. This one doesn't get an outing very often.

Terrific stuff, that. Reminds me of the youth. Just about. Anyway, we've got the little river band known as LRB, as a rock band originally formed in Melbourne, Australia in March 1975. The band achieved commercial success both in Australia and the United States. They've sold more than 30 million records, 6 studio albums reached the top 10 on the Australian chart, 9 singles appeared in the top 20 on the related singles chart. Help Is On Its Way, released in 1977, was their only number one hit. However, 10 singles reached the top 20 on the Billboard Hot 100. Little River Band have received many music awards in Australia, and in the 1976 lineup were inducted into the Australian Recording Industry Association Hall of Fame. The group have undergone numerous personnel changes, with over 30 members since their formation. None of the musicians now performing as Little River Band are from the original group. Well, we've decided not to play the one that was a big hit in Australia. We decided to play the one that was more popular over here. It's entitled We Two. And sounds just like this. The Little River Band.

And if you haven't heard of them before, that's precisely what they sound like. Now, the Speedy 3 contest will be along shortly, whereby we try to outwit ourselves, practically, answering three fairly simple questions of general knowledge. And quietly, of course, we don't wake anybody up during the excitable process. And it's the quickest way of deciding if we're still awake, really. So we'll be along shortly to ask three simple questions. And then we, I don't know, five or six tracks later, whatever, we'll come up with the answers. Just depends how we feel about it, you know. We can be a bit indifferent at times here. But not about Julian Lennon. And this is Too Late for Goodbyes. Bit early to say goodbyes here. And you're a quarter of the way through the show so far. Well, third.

0: We were all feeling very, very depressed this morning. You've all come in and you've cheered us all up, and it's absolutely brilliant. You do a wonderful job. I'd like to take this opportunity to say thanks very much for all that you do for all the patients in hospital.
1: We have a story next about a jilted lover who has rented advertising space on 105 carriages on the Prague Underground to pin a letter up to the woman who left him. "I think of you all the time," writes the man known only as A. The Rencar advertising sales agency said the man was given a discount. "We are prepared to give him the same price in February," it said. "But should he need March 2, the price will have to be much higher." Well, anyway, poor old fella. It's not nice when things or the affairs of the heart go wrong, is it? As we know only too well amongst our membership here. But no further details on that, I'm afraid. Strictly quiet and secret. A bit of Don Hartman and Instant Replay.

Right, it's time for the Speedy Three. Are you ready for this? Thought we'd catch you unawares, but maybe we haven't. Okay, we'll just ask you to sort of bear in mind while you're sort of phoning up for requests and dealing with contests and so on and so forth, to be aware of what's around you. I know it's annoying when people wake you up banging, crashing around, but I think it'd be best if you don't retaliate, okay? Okay, question one then. With which musical instrument was Jacqueline Dupré associated? All gone rather quiet, isn't it? Question one, that was. Question two, which British author wrote the novels Animal Farm and 1984? And lastly, question three, of which country is Harare the capital? Harare. So there we are. That's your three for this morning. All you have to do, says he glibly, all you have to do is come up with three correct answers to feel cock of the roost. So we'll leave you fretting on that one while we go off and listen to John Kincaid. Your dreams are ten a penny, he says. Well, we don't charge for them here, let's put it that way.

charge later on today, and therefore you're forced to listen to us at home on hri.org.uk. But whatever you do, don't send your emails for requests to me, otherwise you'll be a great-great-grandfather before it gets played. And none of us want that, do we? No. This is Lynx. Intuition. Something I'm sadly lacking at the moment. Where am I? What's the time? What's the purpose of all this?

0: you'd like to request me this evening on Hospital Radio, it's which give us a call on the internal telephone. The number is 6666. And that equates to Ipswich 704666.
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2: 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We're working hard for you, we hope. The question is, are we doing the right things?
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Wow, that was Steps and Something in Your Eyes. Come on, let's have a look, see what's in your eyes. Ooh, put them away again, yes. Well, we've got a classic one for you next. Well, it gets aired occasionally, but it's a longish track and it sort of takes a while to build up. And it's most probably far more technical, or it was far more technical to record than it appears at first glance. Let's have a look at Slade and How Does It Feel? And Nobby Holder's going to be singing practically all the way through this long track. It's a 5-minute feast.

Yeah. Complicated stuff, that. Slade. Now then, it's quick quiz time? No, it's time for us. Well, it is a quick quiz we've had, but it's the speedy three answers. Now, here we are. Are you ready? I'll just to get you to sort of turn over a wee bit so you've got your earphones on properly. There we go. Okay, now, with which musical instrument was Jacqueline Dupré associated? That was question one. The answer is a cello. Question two, which British author wrote the novels Animal Farm and 1984? That was George Orwell. And lastly, of which country is Harare the capital? And, of course, that is Zimbabwe. So 3 out of 3. Oh, impressive, isn't it? Yes, you can't do better than that. Rock man. Well, I suppose you could listen to ABBA. Now.

Now we have a near miss story. A Spanish man narrowly escaped injury with an 8-inch ball of ice thought to be frozen from a passing aircraft, fell on his car in Seville. Oh, that was a close one, wasn't it? That's one thing about BA. They put little Union Jacks on their waist before they toss them out the window, you see, so that when it lands, people know where they stand. Bit early for that sort of comment, isn't it? Sorry if I put you off your breakfast. It's still an hour or two away anyway, isn't it?

0: A Romanian farmer who slaughtered 10 of his 100 pigs because he thought they were suffering from a contagious disease was told by the vet they were suffering from... Well, they're actually drunk. The pigs have been eating waste from a local distillery. How about that?
1: 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The number is 6666, and that equates to Ipswich 704666.
0: You can also place your requests by dialing *800 from your Hospedia device, and that's free of charge. And lastly, human rights groups in Argentina have protested about the advertisement for suntan lotion that shows a tan man being dragged off by the Ku Klux Klan. I can appreciate why that's not necessarily good taste. Ah, dreams of warm temperatures, always in the sun from the Stranglers.

0: that must be the milkman dropping off the milk for the breakfast crew. That signals to me it's time to say thank you for your company. I'll be back at the same time, same place tomorrow. Now, don't forget you can get your request played between 8 and 10 tonight by dialing star 800 or Ipswich 704666. 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So this is Derek Holman saying good night, good morning, and goodbye.
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4: From the Sky News Centre at 6, demonstrators have been trying to stop migrants from leaving Portsmouth after they arrived in a small boat. They blocked roads for hours with police putting a dispersal order in place. These people told us why they joined in.
5: Because why are we letting them in our country? Why are they allowed to just come over?
6: What's going on? They say we'll protect our country from invasion. That's what's happening, you know, from rapists to murderers. That's what's going on.
4: The government's condemned the behaviour. On Saturday, masked demonstrators blocked roads into Dover. 5 people have been killed and another 5 injured after an Amazon cargo plane careered off the runway at Miami International Airport. It struck a number of vehicles and burst into flames. The Chancellor will unveil a £150 million fund for fast-growing northern firms later. John Healey will set out plans to boost growth with more investment outside the UK's biggest cities. But the announcement comes after renewed pressure on the government's economic plans, with UK borrowing costs rising. Business Secretary Jonathan Reynolds insists Labour will build the economy.
7: Yes, the cost of living is a priority for him, of course it is, but so is the cost of doing business. And there is no taxation answer that will meet the British people's expectations on social care or defence or public services. We need a stronger economy. We've had some positive progress, but we want more.
4: Health leaders claim staff in England's A&E departments face violence or aggression on a daily or weekly basis. 96% of staff surveyed say they've been abused by patients or the public. Germany's AfD has fallen just short of a majority as it tries to form the country's first far-right state government since World War II. The party of Chancellor Friedrich Merz slumped to a disastrous result in Saxony-Anhalt. In sport, Everton came from behind twice to grab a 2-2 draw at home to Manchester United in the Premier League, while Arsenal beat Chelsea 2-1. Hearts are up to second in the Scottish Premiership following a 2-1 win at home to Dundee. That's the latest. I'm Faye Rowlands.

Your Bedside Friend Hospital Radio playing the amazing Weekend with Blinding Light. And kicking off this hour from 1987, I played you Whitesnake and Is This Love on the Hospital Radio Breakfast Show. Coming up then in the next 10 minutes, talking about strange things that you have on your breakfast and weird combinations. And between now and then, we'll play some great music. I have an Elton John classic on the way, and we go back to the 80s very soon too. But right now, from 1998, it's the Divine Comedy. Haven't heard this for years. It's the National Express on Hospital Radio.

It's the man himself on the Hospital Radio Ipswich Breakfast Show, Bruce Springsteen and Streets of Philadelphia. Hello. Thank you for tuning in. It's Mark Healy with you, playing some of the kind of the best eclectic music that we have from our record library to get you through your breakfast morning. And what are you having? Always like to know at people's breakfasts. I always get told off by my girlfriend that I spend far too much time people watching. And within that people watching kind of scenario, I love to watch what people eat. And I've said it before, my friends have some very bizarre eating habits when it comes to breakfast foods. Here's another strange one. A friend of mine has Cocoa Pops, perfectly normal, with a bit of sugar and then a dollop of peanut butter in the middle. Is that's not right, is it? That's a bit strange. Hey, you know what? Whatever you're having for your breakfast, that is absolutely fine. Just promise me one thing, you'll enjoy it and you'll keep listening to Hospital Radio. I will tell you very soon how you can get your request played on this evening's request show. That's coming up soon. And of course, I will play you a rather cool track from a local lad who's been top of the charts. He's performed recently in Ipswich. And of course, he's probably one of Suffolk's most eligible bachelors at the moment? Or has he just got married? Either way, he's an icon when it comes to Suffolk music. And I will play a track from this gentleman very soon. But before we do that, from one legend to another, here's Mr. Elton John.

record that is. Lena Marlin sitting down here on your bedside, friend. It's Hospital Radio Ipswich. Mark with you on The Breakfast Show. Can't believe that's from like the year 2000, right back at the beginning of the millennium. Seems so long ago now, doesn't it? Or is that just me feeling like I'm getting old far too quickly? I don't know. Hey, you know what? Thank you for tuning into The Breakfast Show. We really appreciate it. I hope you're enjoying the music. And shortly, we will give you an opportunity to take radio control and kind of influence the songs that we're playing. Because this evening from 8 o'clock, it's the request show. 2 hours of your requests and dedications from the ward. All you need to do is grab a pen, grab a bit of paper. You know what? Write it on a napkin, on your newspaper, maybe an apple. Can you write on an apple? I don't know. Just don't eat it afterwards. But you need to make a note of this number. Star 800. That is a free phone number from your Hospedia handset, or Ipswich 704666. Both numbers do the same job. They get you through to Hospital Radio Ipswich. Leave us a message on our voicemail service. Speak clearly. Tell us your name, your request, your dedication. Doesn't have to be for you. It could be for a friend that you've made in the bed next to you, somebody sitting opposite who's bursting into song, or just for somebody that's done something special to make your stay in hospital that a little bit easier. Don't really need a reason, but tell us the song, the request, and then tune in tonight from 8 o'clock on The Request Show, and we'll do our best to play your requests and dedications. Right, on the way in the next 10 minutes, I will play Ed Sheeran, a classic from Alison Moyet, and right now, pretty sure you're going to know this one. From 1988, and it's my personal favourite from this band. Don't You Want Me? It's the Human League on Hospital Radio.

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1: It's one of her best albums and a must-have in your music collection from her album 1989. Taylor Swift plays on the Hospital Radio Breakfast Show with a track called Blank Space. Now, coming up then, Ed Sheeran to play for you from 2017 with a huge reference to a castle, should we say, in the beautiful village of Framlingham. We will play that very soon. REM on the way and Alison Moyet. And don't forget, you can listen to Hospital Radio Ipswich whenever you like. 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You can do that absolutely free. I mean, why would you not? Please do that for me. Do that now. But obviously, while you do that, keep listening to The Breakfast Show, because otherwise I'm just talking to myself and there's no point in doing that. Right. I think you know what song's coming up now. From the amazing ABBA, this is Gimme, Gimme, Gimme, A Man After Midnight.

0: Latest news headlines on the way at the top of the hour. And right now, playing you Alison Moyet, All Cried Out on the Hospital Radio Ipswich Breakfast Show. Morning, it's Mark with you. Hopefully, meeting my aims of playing the most eclectic mix of music on the breakfast show that you will find anywhere in the UK and the world, my friends. Hopefully we've succeeded. If not, I do apologise. But you know what? Some great music still to play for you before the news comes along. And right now, from 2017, here's Ed Sheeran. It's Hospital Radio.
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Bedside Friend Hospital Radio. A breakfast show wouldn't be a breakfast show without Dolly Parton. What a classic, 9 to 5. Hello, it's Mark with you. We will finish this hour in just a few minutes' time with REM's Shiny Happy People, just because it's an amazing song. So we'll do that very soon. But before we do that, cast your mind back to the 90s. There were some very, very loud songs from this band, but one that particularly sticks out and is truly quite beautiful when you listen to the words is this one. I Miss You, Blink 182 on Hospital Radio.

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3: From the Sky News Centre at 7, a police dispersal order is in place after hundreds of protesters gathered in Portsmouth overnight following the arrival of 140 migrants on a small boat. The demonstrators blocked roads for hours in the second major anti-migrant protest of the weekend. On Saturday, masked groups blocked access to the port of Dover. The government's condemned what it's called intimidating and thuggish behaviour. This man explains why he joined last night's protest.
4: When you hear it somewhere in Dover and it's like, well, that's somewhere else, it's kind of an issue, but it's not really my problem. But when it happens on your own doorstep, it kind of makes it very real.
3: The Chancellor is giving a speech later explaining how he intends to accelerate the world's fifth biggest economy. John Healey will set out how he views some of the economic challenges the UK faces, but with the backdrop of rising borrowing costs globally. Far-right party Alternative for Germany is claiming an historic victory in a state election after taking 44% of the vote. But because every other major party refuses to go into coalition, it needed 50% to govern outright. Health leaders claim staff in England's A&E departments face violence or aggression on a daily or weekly basis. The Royal College of Emergency Medicine says 96% of workers it questioned say they've been abused by patients or the public. Arsenal manager Mikel Arteta praised his team's exceptional performance as they came from a goal down to beat Chelsea 2-1 in the Premier League. He says a big tackle from defender Esri Konsa on Chelsea's Morgan Rodgers summed up his team's desire.
5: Very English tackle. The crowd reacted immediately. You guys love that more than a goal sometimes. It was great, obviously. It was phenomenal.
3: Everton scored an injury time equaliser to draw 2-2 with Manchester United. Kimi Antonelli won the Italian Grand Prix. He came from 19th on the grid to take victory. And perhaps laughter really is the best medicine. A trial in Turkey suggests laughter therapy could help people with a common lung condition breathe better. That's the latest. I'm Faye Rowlands.

Hospital Radio Ipswich, your bedside friend. Good morning, it's Mark with you on The Breakfast Show. I hope you find this morning well and that the day has started in a positive manner. Speaking of things that are on a positive front, join us today from 1 o'clock as Chris Thorne is here with the Lunchtime Jukebox, 60 minutes of absolute classics, some tunes in there that I guarantee will get your feet moving, maybe a bit of jiving, you might not even be able to resist the odd burst of song. Classic tunes with our very own Chris Thorne. It's happening 1 o'clock today on the Jukebox between 1 and 2. 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

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Good morning, it's Mark Healy with you on The Breakfast Show. Don't forget this evening then, Stephen Foster is here with Monday's Music Mix from 8 o'clock. 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

0: 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Hope you find yourself well. Don't forget, Stephen Foster is here from 8 o'clock this evening. 2 hours of the Monday music mix. 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

0: 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The Ipswich Hospital Community Choir, Wednesdays from 6:15 in the evening at the Courtyard Restaurant here at Ipswich Hospital. 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

Hospital Radio Ipswich, your bedside friend is Mark Ely with you on The Breakfast Show. Don't forget then, if you've not got a copy of our latest patient guide, there's so much in there to keep you entertained. Not only do you have a bio and some pictures so you can put a face to the name of the voices here at Hospital Radio Ipswich, but there's quizzes and, of course, the latest schedule for you to keep up to date with all your favourite shows. 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Just let us know where you are, where you're listening and where you're located on the ward, and we'll do our best to get a copy to you as soon as possible. It's Hospital Radio Ipswich.

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It's Mark with you on The Breakfast Show. And of course, Hospital Radio is home to the legendary Derek Holman, one of our longest serving members here at Hospital Radio Ipswich. Derek is here every day of the week from 7 o'clock with another edition of The Stretch, some of the best music from our record library. And of course, all the knowledge and music that goes with the show. Derek Holman, on your bedside friend from 7 o'clock tonight here at Hospital Radio Ipswich.

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3: From the Sky News Centre at 8, ministers have condemned the behaviour of anti-migrant protesters at last night's demonstration in Portsmouth. Hundreds gathered in a standoff with police, blocking roads around the Eastham Arena. They were trying to stop the processing of migrants after reports that 140 people arrived on a dinghy yesterday. On Saturday, masked protesters blocked access to the port of Dover. Here's Government Minister Emma Reynolds.
4: I absolutely support the right to peaceful protest, but this has crossed a line. This is thuggish and intimidating behaviour. And can I just put on record the government's thanks to the police and other emergency services for bringing this situation under control.
3: The Chancellor is going to set out Labour's plans to grow the economy, but it's against a difficult financial backdrop. John Healey will announce £150 million for fast-growing firms in the north of England. Five people have been killed after an Amazon cargo plane overshot a runway in the US. It was coming in to land at Miami International Airport yesterday afternoon. The Unite Union is promising to support Jaguar Land Rover workers after reports that up to 4,000 jobs could go. The car makers opened a voluntary redundancy programme as it looks to cut costs by £1.7 billion over 2 years. Two US envoys say they've had encouraging talks in Kyiv as Washington renews efforts to end the war with Russia. Steve Witkoff and Jared Kushner went there after meeting Vladimir Putin in Moscow on Saturday. Arsenal made it 3 wins from 3 at the start of their Premier League title defence after coming from behind to beat Chelsea 2-1. Ainsley Maitland-Niles had a debut to remember for Everton as he scored a 96th-minute equaliser in a 2-2 draw with Manchester United.
5: It's amazing. Everybody wants to start off like that, and thankfully I did. The ball fell to me at the edge of the box and put my foot through it. And yeah, it ended up in the top corner, which was I'm happy about.
3: Defending champions Carlos Alcaraz and Aryna Sabalenka are both safely through to the quarterfinals of the US Open Tennis. That's the latest. I'm Faye Rowlands.

It's your bedside friend. It's Hospital Radio Ipswich on a Monday morning. Home, of course, to the mighty Stephen Foster. Foz is back this evening from 8 o'clock with Monday's Music Mix. And we look forward to you joining us.

Hello there, I'm Stephen Foster, also known as Foz, and I'd like to invite you to listen to my Monday Music Mix here on Hospital Radio Ipswich. 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I feature tracks from a new album each week, and from time to time talk to Suffolk musicians about their latest work and forthcoming appearances around our wonderful county of Suffolk. That's the Monday Music Mix, Monday evenings at 8, with me, Stephen Foster, here on Hospital Radio Ipswich. I do hope you can join me.

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0: It's your bedside friend, Hospital Radio Ipswich. Good morning, it's Mark Healy with you on The Breakfast Show. Don't forget this evening then, Stephen Foster is here with Monday's Music Mix from 8 o'clock. 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

0: It's your Bedside Friend Hospital Radio. It's Mark Ely with you on The Breakfast Show. Thank you so much for tuning in. And if you can do so, tonight from 8 o'clock, another edition of The Request Show. Basically, it's 2 hours of your requests and dedications from the wards. You could maybe request a song for yourself, a song that is dear to you or it has a special meaning. It might be a request for a visitor that you have coming in this evening. Or it could be for a member of staff, one of the catering team, one of the nurses, one of the doctors that's just made your stay in hospital that little bit easier. Do get in touch. Let us know. You can call us live in the studio from 8 o'clock on Star 800 Ipswich 704 666. Or you can call us right now. Leave us a voicemail message on our voicemail service, but clearly tell us your name, the ward that you're on, the request and the dedication, and we will do our best to get it played on tonight's request show between 8 and 10pm on Hospital
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Bedside Friendlies Hospital Radio. As we approach the end of today's breakfast show, we're back the same time tomorrow. Do try and tune in for some more great music and entertainment. Coming up at 10 o'clock this morning, Tim Ward is here with another edition of The Library. 60 minutes of timeless classics and the greats of the greats as he delves deep into the tens, maybe hundreds of thousands of records that we have in our record collection. The best of the best, 60 minutes on the way with Tim Ward from 10 o'clock this morning with another edition of The Library. Until then, I will see you tomorrow morning. Take care.

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0: pray a blessing. Manna rained down from heaven. This isn't second guessing. We know that we are protected. May the peace that surpasses all understanding be our message.
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4: From the Sky News Centre at 9. A government minister's condemned behaviour at last night's anti-migrant protest in Portsmouth as thuggish and intimidating. Protesters clashed with police after hundreds gathered in an attempt to stop the processing of migrants. A dinghy reported to be carrying 140 people was intercepted yesterday. John Healy will give us the details of a £150 million fund for firms in the north of England when he delivers his first speech as Chancellor shortly. He'll be speaking in Coventry, not far from where it's reported up to 4,000 jobs are being lost at Jaguar Land Rover. Emma Reynolds is Chief Secretary to the Treasury.
5: John Healy will set out the government's approach to driving good growth in every postcode. Central to that vision is devolving power out of Whitehall to local leaders to make sure that they have the resources and the levers that they need to pull to drive job creation and good growth in their local areas.
4: Schools in England must now publish their allergy management policies. They also have to have things like EpiPens available for emergencies under Benedict's Law. It's named after Benedict Blythe, who died from a reaction in 2021. His mum, Helen, explains why she's been fighting ever since.
6: Following his death, we looked into what the measures are that schools have to follow and found they were actually quite minimal. And so that's why we campaigned for this and why for the last 4 years we've been asking government to put measures in place that stopped it being a postcode lottery and being voluntary for schools and made it mandatory.
4: Health leaders claim staff in England's A&E departments face violence or aggression on a daily or weekly basis. 96% of staff surveyed say they've been abused by patients or the public. UK house prices have recorded their first annual fall in nearly 3 years. Lloyd says prices were down 0.4% last month compared to a year ago. And Arsenal came from a goal down to beat Chelsea 2-1, making it 3 wins from 3 at the start of their Premier League title defence. Hearts are up to second in the Scottish Premiership thanks to a 2-1 win at home to Dundee. That's the latest.

Welcome along. Good to have you company. I'm Stephen Foster, here to bring you another edition of a programme we're calling Album Tracking. This time round, we focus on the Beatles in solo mode and start with George Harrison.

Thor in solo mode over the next hour or so on Hospital Radio Ipswich with songs from various solo albums. We began with George Harrison, very much his vision at around that time. Give Me Love, Give Me Peace on Earth, from the album Living in the Material World, which came out in 1973. The following year saw an album by John Lennon, which for me is up there with his very best. I first heard this played on Radio Caroline in my teenage years and loved every single track I heard from it. The album is called Walls and Bridges. This is number 9 Dream.

John Lennon, Number 9 Dream from the LP Walls and Bridges. We're doing this in alphabetical order. We've had George Harrison, John Lennon. Next comes Paul McCartney from his debut solo album. Came out in 1970, simply called McCartney, Maybe I'm Amazed.

Regarded by many as one of Paul McCartney's finest compositions, Maybe I'm Amazed, that's the original studio version from his debut solo LP, McCartney. A few years later, that song did make the pop charts here in the UK, a live version which was part of the triple LP Wings Over America. This is Hospital Radio Ipswich. We are featuring all four Beatles in solo mode for this edition of Album Tracking. We haven't heard from Ringo Starr yet. Let's put that right.

I happen to think that's one of the finest pop records of the 1970s, maybe of all time. Ringo Starr. Photograph, a song that he co-wrote with George Harrison. It appeared on Ringo's solo LP, simply called Ringo, issued in 1973. We'll play another song from that a bit later. Back to George Harrison now, and a song from a triple album which came out in November 1970. Earlier that year, the Beatles had broken up. This was the first album by George Harrison as a solo artist since the breakup of the Beatles. It was, in fact, his third album. And it contained this track, which, of course, is the title track, All Things Must Pass.

John Lennon watching the wheels off his album Double Fantasy, which came out only a few weeks before he was murdered in New York City in December 1980. Before that, we heard George Harrison, title track to his triple album, All Things Must Pass, released in 1970. We're going to stay with 1980, though, because the year of John Lennon's death, Paul McCartney earlier that year had released his second solo album, entitled McCartney 2, and from it a beautiful song called Waterfalls.

Macca looked after absolutely everything on that album from 1980, McCartney 2, and off it the song Waterfalls here on Hospital Radio Ipswich. I'm Stephen Foster, here to present another edition of Album Tracking. This time round, we are capturing the Beatles in solo mode, and we move back to Ringo Starr. And here's a song that those of you that can remember the 1950s will recall by the Platters. A song called Only You, done by Ringo in 74.

composed by Buckram, a hit for the Platters in 1955, a hit for Ringo Starr in 1974 from his LP Goodnight Vienna. Only You.

George Harrison with his tribute to John Lennon, who'd been murdered the year before. Playing drums on that, Ringo Starr. Paul McCartney helping out on backing vocals all those years ago from George's album Somewhere in England. Talking John Lennon, here he is in rock and roll mode.

It was known as the Russia Album. Some rock and roll covers from Paul McCartney, including that one, Lucille, originally done by Little Richard. And that's the same for the previous track, Slippin' and Slidin', done by John Lennon from his rock and roll album, produced by Phil Spector back in 1975. I promised you I'd return to the Ringo Starr LP, Ringo, and here's another hit single from it, You're 16.

If you know your pop music, you may know that Johnny Burnett had the original hit single with that song, You're 16, You're Beautiful, You're Mine, done by Ringo Starr from his Ringo album, issued in 1973. Let's move on to the following year now, 1974, when George Harrison released a solo album called Dark Horse. Here's the title track.

George Harrison, Dark Horse, from the album of the same name from 1974. Here's a song which Roxy Music took to number one in the UK charts following John Lennon's death. This is the original version of Jealous Guy from the Imagine album.

John Lennon, Jealous Guy, from the album Imagine. This is Hospital Radio Ipswich. Let's conclude our look at the Beatles in solo mode with a track from Paul McCartney of Flowers in the Dirt, a song he co-wrote with Elvis Costello, My Brave Face. Thank you for your coming.

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3: From the Sky News Centre at 10, the Chancellor is redirecting £150 million to Northern companies as part of a big speech this morning. The hope is that it will kickstart growth across the country. John Healey will set out his economic agenda following a difficult week which saw government borrowing costs rise sharply. Protesters and police have clashed in Portsmouth. They were trying to stop a reported 140 migrants from being processed after they arrived on a dinghy. A senior government minister has condemned the behaviour, describing it as thuggish. These people told us why they'd joined the protest.
4: Because why are we letting them in our country? Why are they allowed to just come over?
5: What's going on? This will protect our country from invasion. That's what's happening, you know, from rapists and murderers. That's what's going on.
3: On Saturday, a crowd dressed in black and wearing balaclavas blocked road access to the port of Dover. Five people are dead after an Amazon cargo plane overshot the runway at Miami's main airport. County Sheriff Rosie Cordero Stutz gave an update on what happened to the plane after it hit several vehicles and caught fire.
6: It came to rest at a field adjacent to the airport. At this time, we can confirm that we have at least five deceased individuals, and we have multiple individuals that were transported to local hospitals with unknown injuries.
3: All flights at the airport have been halted, with all runways closed. The average UK house price fell by 0.4% last month compared to August in 2025. It's the first year-on-year decrease since November 2023. More than two-thirds of young people think their peers will be able to flout the social media ban. That's according to a recent poll. Restrictions for under-16s are expected to be introduced by next spring. And in sport, Everton came from behind twice to grab a 2-2 draw at home to Manchester United in the Premier League, while Arsenal beat Chelsea 2-1. Hearts are up to second in the Scottish Premiership following a 2-1 win at home to Dundee. That's the latest. I'm Faye Rowlands.

Yakety-yak. Well, I'm not going to do too much talking in this programme because the library is about just that. It's our record library, of which we're immensely proud and privileged to be able to use. And so, as it's a privilege, I think you should share privileges, and that's what I'm going to do for the next hour or so, share with you our wonderful library. And in this series of programmes called The Library, that I'm pleased to do for Hospital Radio Ipswich, each time I select a theme, and tonight's theme is songwriting teams. There is a sort of sister program to this about songwriters, but of course a lot of the best songwriters are individual people writing their own songs. But songwriting teams over the years have made the headlines from time to time and have provided us with some of our best pieces of popular music. And so that's it. Songwriting teams coming up in this program. Settle back, and in the early part of the program you might want to just reach out, get a pen and paper, and see if you can write down some of the people that you think I might highlight in the programme. And that's going to be a little bit more difficult than it seems, because of course I'm not just going to stick to the obvious ones. Some obvious, some less than obvious, but what I can guarantee you is some absolutely fantastic music. And we started with Yakety Yak by the Coasters on the good old Atlantic Soul record, an example of the music that the Lieber and Stoller songwriting team brought us, and many would regard them as being the most influential American songwriters and record producers since the Second World War. Alongside Yakety Yak, things like Jailhouse Rock and King Creole have been some of their more famous numbers. Jerry Lieber and Mike Stoller. Second in the programme, something slightly more up-to-date, but only slightly. And it's another opportunity for me to play good old vinyl. This is a 7-inch single.

I haven't heard that in an awful long time, and it's another 7-inch single. I love going out and playing the old vinyl, and that's just a treasure, and it's buried away deep in our library. I'm sharing with you here today under the general heading of the theme songwriting teams. Janet Jackson was singing for you there. That was a single that brought her hit success in the 1980s. The song's called Let's Wait a While, and it's a more up-to-date contemporary songwriting team, Jimmy Jam and Terry Lewis. Jam and Lewis, perhaps as well-known as producers as songwriters, but they did a lot of work with Janet Jackson, and there was an example for you on this particular edition of the library. Now we're going to head up to Scotland, and over the years some big names have come from Glasgow. Wet Wet Wet and Hue and Cry would be a couple of bands that spring to mind, but how about the group Deacon Blue? Here are they singing the product of arguably the best songwriting team of all time, Burt Bacharach and Hal David. As you can tell by the authentic crackles, this is another 7-inch single.

Yes, the crackles lasted virtually the whole of the track. That was a very, very rare event in chart history as far as 7-inch vinyl singles went, because it was almost an EP. It was a single that had four tracks on it. Message to Michael, Are You There With Another Girl, The Look of Love, and the one there that I played, which was also the one that probably was played most to get the single a hit, I'll Never Fall In Love Again. They were all songs where the lyrics were written by Hal David and the music composed by Burt Bacharach. And over the years, I think those two, Bacharach and David, have been synonymous with some of the best music ever written. Certainly my favourite all-time song is written by them. I'm not playing it, so I won't tell you what it was. But they've just been associated with so many great songs and, of course, so many great recording artists. They met and started writing together in the late 1950s. And there, Deacon Blue got to the chart with their music in the 1990s, proving that their music has some longevity and staying power about it. Deacon Blue and the music of Burt Bacharach and Hal David. This programme is all about songwriting teams, partnerships, or teams of three, four, or more people. Here's a collaboration that will probably need little introduction from me.

Wow. How about that? Simon and Garfunkel from the album Bridge Over Troubled Water, from which, of course, their most famous, if I can say it right, a famous song was taken. But there were also some other gems on there, and I think that's one of my favourites. Mike, our friend here at Hospital Radio Ipswich, just said to me, my goodness, you're playing the music quite loud, aren't you? What he doesn't know is I've turned it down because he's here. If he wasn't here, I think you'd have been able to hear that from the speakers in this studio all over the county town of Suffolk. Fantastic. And Simon and Garfunkel, of course, have written so many great songs over the years, initially for themselves as a partnership, and later they went on their own sweet ways and recorded solo stuff. But again, as with so many of the artists and songwriting teams that I'm featuring today, it's difficult to know which ones you leave out, let alone the ones that you want to include in the programme. Songwriting teams here on the Library, now featuring the music of Diana Ross and the Supremes. But who wrote this?

this edition of the programme, I'm only featuring one choice per songwriting team, with the exception of this team, because if you need a bit of help in identifying them, perhaps this one will help.

So, two different songs, but by the same songwriting team. First of all, Diana Ross and the Supremes and The Happening, and then R. Dean Taylor with There's a Ghost in My House. Well, I hope there isn't, but that was an example, or both of those tracks were examples of the music of Lamont Dozier, Brian Holland and Edward Holland. Holland, Dozier and Holland wrote some marvellous music, mainly in the 1960s, for a variety of artists, as demonstrated, I guess, by those two tracks. Lamont Dozier and Brian Holland did the composing, and the lyrics were added by Ed Holland. I wonder if that was inspired by having a ghost in his house. Answers on a postcard, please. A third of the way through this programme of songwriting teams, and we come to the giants of composing, Elton John, I used to be a rolling stone, you know. And Bernie Taupin.

I think the word I used at the start is probably quite appropriate. The giants of composition, Elton John and Bernie Taupin, and one of many I could have selected. This came from the very best of Elton John. It's a double CD set, and, well, they're all on here. Pinball Wizard, The Bitch Is Back, Crocodile Rock, Rocket Man, Your Song. I mean, their catalogue goes on and on and on. And there's one that perhaps doesn't get so much airplay, Philadelphia Freedom, which is a track that I think's got a bit of inspiration about it. Absolutely fantastic. This is The Library. You're listening to Hospital Radio Ipswich. It's your bedside friend. And if you're sitting there thinking, well, I'm quite enjoying this little selection from The Library, just imagine for a moment a catalogue of music that has every sort of taste catered for. It has virtually all the hits that you can imagine from the last 50 years of popular music. It has vinyl, it has singles, it has cassettes, it has CDs, it has downloads. Imagine that, and imagine you've got access to it. What theme would you have for another edition of The Library? If you can answer that question, let me know here at Hospital Radio Ipswich, please. My name is Tim Ward. You can come through to us on the telephone, star 800. It's a free call. Or you can let us know either through a text message, or ideally go online and have a look at our website. You can leave a message for me there. What theme would you like in a future edition of The Library? For this one, though, we're looking at songwriting teams.

did you last hear that, hey? Mama Cass Elliot, sadly no longer with us, but in the 1960s, recording music like that. Written by Barry Mann and Cynthia Weil. Who were they? Well, let me just throw a few at you, like I Just Can't Help Believing. Here You Come Again, that Dolly Parton hit. Don't Know Much, Aaron Neville and Linda Ronstadt. Blame It on the Bossa Nova. On Broadway, the Drifters did that. Later on, George Benson did that as well. Somewhere Out There. We've Got to Get Out of This Place by The Animals. These two have written songs, again, spanning many, many years. And they wrote that one for Mama Cass Elliot. It's Getting Better. Well, I'm not sure if it can get too much better than this, because this is one of my favourite times. There's not many people about here. I've got the key to the library, I've got the CD players, I've got the studio to myself. But I hope I'm sharing it with you in an appropriate way as you sit there trying to work out what perhaps I do in the next edition of the library. But listen out for more in this series of programmes, because even if I say so myself, I think they're all right. But I suppose I would say that, wouldn't I? Now, they burst onto the scene in the 1980s and their style is very distinctive. They even wrote this for Cliff Richard.

0: It seems light years away from Move It, Living Doll and Summer Holiday, doesn't it? But Cliff Richard, again, a very versatile man, and of course, still recording, still performing. And there he teamed up with the flavour of the moment in the 1980s and the 1990s, sometimes known as SAW, S-A-W. That was Mike Stock, Matt Aitken and Pete Waterman. Stock, Aitken and Waterman, who between them, it is estimated, earned over £60 million from their songwriting efforts. And boy, did they write songs. Now, I know it's often easy to say, well, they all sound the same, their stuff, and, you know, it's got that familiar drum beat about it. But there's no denying their success, and as far as I'm concerned, Pete Waterman's a top chap as well, because he's really into railways, a very serious railway enthusiast. And, well, I have been known to enjoy the odd train ride, so, you know, we at least share two passions in life, railways and music. Cliff Richard there from a collection of his greatest hits called The Hit List. Nick Ashford and Valerie Simpson, step forward please. They are the next songwriting team to be featured on this edition of The Library. And here comes a song that, well, a little while ago Mike said to me, you've got the speakers up rather loud in there, haven't you? He ain't heard nothing yet. All right, let's crank them up.
1: The

a partnership of tracks there in a programme of many partnerships. One such partnership, Nick Ashford and Valerie Simpson, a husband and wife songwriting team that have provided some great music over the years, not least for Marvin Gaye and Tammy Terrell. Ain't No Mountain High Enough, Your Precious Love, Ain't Nothing Like the Real Thing, You're All I Need to Get By. Brilliant songs, but not, I don't think, quite as fantastic as the Onion song, which I played for you just a moment ago. And then from Carousel, that famous stage show by Rodgers and Hammerstein, there was You'll Never Walk Alone. Do I need to say who this is?

I Love Her by the Beatles. Lennon and McCartney, of course. Can you get a more famous songwriting partnership than that? Now, earlier when I played Holland Dozier and Holland and played a couple of theirs, I said, oh, I'm just going to make an exception and play two of theirs. There won't be any more that I'll play two of. Just goes to prove you can't rely on a word I say.

0: You can't beat it, can you? A couple from the Beatles songbook, And I Love Her, and Ain't She Sweet. Not long left in this edition of the programme, less than 10 minutes. Listen out for another in this series where I do nothing but feature the music of the Beatles. Can't tell you when that's next on, but listen out for it, because it showcases so much of their wonderful music. But again, it's only an hour's worth, so, you know, if you want to hear something else that I haven't included in this programme or even in that one, then during your stay in hospital, you need to get hold of us here, because we want you to hear something that will cheer you up. And if you come through to us on Star 800 or through the website, then we have got a very good chance of finding what you'd like to hear and playing it for you.
1: Oh, darling, I wanted to be everything.

fantastic. Marvin Gaye for the second time in this programme, this time teaming up with Diana Ross and their smash hit from the 1970s. You Are Everything. Wonderful stuff indeed. But who wrote it? Did you know that one? That was another prolific songwriting team, but perhaps not the the most well-known. Linda Creed and Tom Bell were the two people that wrote that. And they've had a fantastic writing career for a lot of Motown and other artists. And they were very closely associated with people like the Detroit Spinners as well. Fantastic duo. Some great stuff there. And sadly, just time for one in this particular programme. So I come to my last choice and select here the songwriting partnership of Goffin and King. Carole King and Jerry Goffin, who amongst their catalogue wrote this for the Shirelles, Will You Still Love Me Tomorrow? But we finish with a slow and smoky version of that song, which got to the top 10 in America for Roberta Flack.

you still love me tomorrow? I hope so. And listen out for another selection of great music in this series of programmes called The Library. I've been Tim Ward. Goodbye now.

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3: From the Sky News Centre at 11. The Chancellor has used his first major speech since getting the job to insist the UK is turning a corner. John Healey said the government's top priorities are investment, innovation and jobs. He also said it plans to redirect £150 million towards firms in Northern England. But ahead of next month's budget, he brushed off questions about rumoured tax hikes, insisting his aim is to drive growth across the country.
4: We're deeply concerned still about the cost of living and the cost to business. And in the long run, the only way that you deal with that is greater growth. Because without greater growth, businesses can't start paying their workers more. They can't start earning the profits that allow them to reinvest for the future.
3: Meanwhile, Jaguar Land Rover's confirmed plans to cut 4,000 jobs over the next 2 years. Britain's largest car maker is looking to save £1.7 billion in costs. The Unite Union says it'll support workers. A senior government minister has condemned the behaviour of protesters last night at anti-migration demonstrations in Portsmouth. Hundreds gathered in a standoff with police blocking roads. Five people are dead and five others were seriously injured after an Amazon cargo plane overshot the runway while attempting to land in Miami. The company says it's working to understand how it happened. Two US envoys say they've had encouraging talks in Kyiv. Steve Witkoff and Jared Kushner went there after meeting Vladimir Putin in Moscow on Saturday. With aerial attacks escalating, they travelled between the capitals by train. Mr. Kushner insists they're looking for more than just a stopgap deal.
5: Not just to figure out how do we end the current war, but how do we create the right conditions and arrangements for a long-term durable peace that allows Ukraine to use the amazing bravery, ingenuity, strength that it's used to get through the last years of war.
3: It's claimed laughter therapy could help people with a common lung condition breathe better. A trial in Turkey suggests it could be as effective as breathing exercises. That's the latest.

Gretchen Wilson and Redneck Woman starting off this edition of HRI Country with me, Peter Green. Welcome along. We've got some great music for you, old and new. Here's an oldie for you, Glen Campbell, Southern Nights.

The Judds with Rockin' with the Rhythm of the Rain. Now our featured artist is Loretta Lynn. Loretta Lynn, born Lynn Webb, April 14th, 1932, is an American singer-songwriter in a career which spans six decades in country music. Lynn has released multiple gold albums. She is famous for hits such as Are You, You Ain't Woman Enough to Take My Man, Don't Come Home A-Drinkin' with Lovin' in Your Mind, One's on the Way, Fast City and Coal Miner's Daughter, along with a 1980 biographical film of the same name. Lynn has received numerous awards and other accolades for her groundbreaking role in country music, including awards for both the Country Music Association and Academy of Country Music, as a duet partner and an individual artist. She has been nominated 18 times for Grammy Awards and has won 3 times. Lynn is most awarded female country recording artist and is the only female ACM artist of the decade, 1970s. Lynn has scored 24 number one hits and 11 number one albums. She ended nearly 50 years of touring on the road after she suffered a stroke in 2017 and then broke her hip in 2018. Here she is, off the album When the Tingle Becomes a Chill. It's Red, White and Blue.

Karen Waldrop, and I've got that kind of time. Let's go across the water, shall we, to Sir Cleona Hagen in Ireland and keeping cool company.

Clona Hagen from the island and Keeping Cool Company. Now, there's our groups around in the American country business. Florida Georgia Line, one of those. And how they are, anything goes.

Florida, Georgia Line, Anything Goes. Now, there's not many people sell a million records in the country business, but this person did, Gene Shepherd, and here she is with Beautiful Lies.

Gene Shepherd and Beautiful Lies. Now, in the music business, the country business, there's the Grand Old Opry where existing country stars invite other stars to perform on stage at the Grand Old Opry. And this year, the inductee was Carly Pearce. She was nominated or invited by Dolly Parton. And here she is with Next Girl.

Ronnie Millsap and Casey Musgraves together from the album of Ronnie Millsap's duets, that's No Getting Over Me. Now, some groups start off as rock groups and country groups and transfer, but this group start off as a country group. This is the Eagles.

The Eagles with Lying Eyes. Now, some of you, if you like your country, very good country, old country, traditional country, well, here we go then with Kitty Wells and I Don't Claim to Be an Angel.

Diamond Rio and Meet in the Middle. Before that, we had Kitty Wells and I Don't Claim to Be an Angel. Let's go back in time again, shall we, to Blanket on the Ground and Miss Billie Joe Spears.

Billy Joe Spears bringing this edition to a close, I'm afraid. Time has beaten us once again. But I'll leave you with a bit of music from the great Floyd Kramer, Dixie. And until next time, goodbye.

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3: From the Sky News Centre at 12. The Chancellor has used his first major speech in the job to insist the UK economy's turning a corner. John Healey says he'll make Great Britain growth Britain again. He also wants to control government spending ahead of next month's budget and promised £150 million to go towards fast-growing businesses in the north of England. Shadow Chief Secretary to the Treasury Richard Fuller thinks it's more of the same.
4: There's nothing that particularly indicates a change in policy on tax and spend. Unfortunately, it looks a bit like John Healey as Rachel Reeves on repeat, coming up with the same answers to the same problems.
3: Meanwhile, Jaguar Land Rover's confirmed plans to cut 4,000 jobs over the next 2 years. Britain's largest car maker is looking to save £1.7 billion in costs. Around 34,000 staff work in its UK operations. Our business correspondent Paul Kelso in Solihull says the firm's battling big global pressures.
5: Tariffs is the enormous one. US tariffs have affected Jaguar Land Rover's ability to sell into its biggest export market, which is the US. Brexit has made supply chains much harder. So you have this confluence of issues. And of course, here at JLR, they were shut down for 6 weeks last year because of a cyber attack.
3: Five people are dead after an Amazon cargo plane overshot the runway at Miami's main airport. All flights at the airport have been halted, with all runways closed. Hundreds of protesters turned out in Portsmouth last night to demonstrate against migrants arriving in the country after crossing the Channel illegally. They clashed with police and blocked roads for hours in the area. UK house prices have recorded their first annual fall in nearly 3 years. Lloyds says prices were down 0.4% in August compared to the same month in 2025. And the in-betweeners are back. Netflix has announced production has begun on a third movie. Actors Simon Bird, James Buckley, Blake Harrison and Joe Thomas will reprise their roles as Will, Jay, Neil and Simon. That's the latest. I'm Faye Rowlands.

0: The following program was recorded many years ago when Bob Davis was a good friend of ours and a volunteer here at Hospital Radio Ipswich. His programs continue to be broadcast with the permission of his family.
1: Hello everybody, my name is Bob Davis and for the next hour we'll be taking you to the stages of the West End and perhaps even Broadway. But we're going to start off with the West End and this is Mary Poppins.
2: Ocious.
3: That's not a word.
2: Of course it's a word. And unless I'm very much mistaken, I think it's going to

And here we go, getting off to a rip-roaring start. And that was Supercalifragilisticexpialidocious from the West End production of Mary Poppins, which, of course, featured one person that I know very, very well, actually. His name is Gavin Lee, and he lives in Woolbridge. Yeah, and he was in the productions that the Company of Four used to do. Gavin went on to bigger things. And, of course, Laura Michelle Kelly. She didn't follow Gavin to Broadway, and that's where he is now, on Broadway. Well done, Gavin. Keep it going, boy. OK, let's go to the big screen. And this, well, frightening.

And here we go, Phantom of the Opera from the film version. And that was Gerard Butler and Fanny Bressam. Well, where shall we go next? We've had two shows which have come from the West End, still on. Yeah, Mary Poppins is still on, and of course the Phantom of the Opera is still going. Now this one, it isn't. We haven't seen it in years. It's called Man of La Mancha, and it's one of those Don Quixote musicals. It's based on, of course, Don Quixote. But we have Colm Wilkinson, who, well, he originally started in Les Mis about 25 years ago. Oh, dear, oh, dear. But if you listen very carefully now to this, you'll be able to hear, right at the very beginning, the conductor asking if everybody is ready. Now, I don't know whether that was meant to be left on, but it is. So, here we go with Man of La Mancha.

I will impersonate a man. His name, Alonso Quijano. A country gentleman no longer young. Being retired, he has much time for books. He studies them from morn till night, and often through the morn and night again. All he reads oppresses him, fills him with indignation at man's murderous ways towards man. He ponders the problem. How to make better a world where evil brings profit and virtue none at all. He lays down the melancholy burden of sanity and conceives the strangest project ever imagined. To become a knight-errant and sally forth to roam the world in search of adventure. To right all wrong, to mount a crusade, to raise up the weak and those in need. No longer will he be plain Alonso Quijano, but a dauntless knight known as Don Quixote de la Mancha! Hear me now, O thou bleak and unbearable world, thou art base and devoid.

And there we go. Onward to glory I go. And that was Colin Wilkinson. And that Man of La Mancha musical, which is very rarely done. I think the last time I saw it was about 5-6 years ago. And that was an amateur production. Just to show you what sort of music is in this particular show, I wonder whether you remember this one.

What a wonderful singer he is, Colm Wilkinson. And there was two songs from Land from La Mancha. Land from La Mancha, and then The Impossible Dream. He really, really is a wonderful singer. Features Valjean in the original production of Les Miserables. Where should we go next? Ah, yes. This is a musical which first of all came out as a film, and later it was turned into a stage show. It's called I Remember It Well, and of course if you do remember it well, you'll know that it came from Gigi, yes. And we're having Alfred Drake and Maria Karnilova doing the song for us here. It's from the original Broadway cast recording. The film won 8 Academy Awards. The Broadway version, produced 15 years later, won a Tony Award for Best Score in 1974. So here we go with I Remember It Well.

0: We met at 8.
1: I was on time.
0: No, you were late.
1: Ah, yes, I remember it well. We dined with friends.
0: We dined alone.
1: A tenor sang.
0: A baritone.
1: Ah, yes, I remember it well. That dazzling April moon.
0: There was none that night. And the month was June.
1: That's right. That's right.
0: It warms my heart to know that you

0: that carriage ride.
1: You walked me home.
0: You lost a glove.
1: I lost a comb.
0: Ah, yes. I remember it well. That brilliant sky.
1: We had some rain.
0: Those Russian songs?
1: From sunny Spain.
0: Ah, yes.

0: Am I getting old?
1: Oh, no, not you.

You know, in my humble opinion, that is the best interpretation of that particular song. As I say, sung by Alfred Drake and Maria Kanellova from the original Broadway production. I think it's even better than the film one. It makes you laugh, doesn't it? Anyway, there we go. And that was, of course, Alan J. Lerner and Frederick Lowe's Gigi. Right, now then, we're going to have a little bit of history now. Yep, we're going to go way, way back into time to a show which I am sure you all know and perhaps have even sung the one song that you will hear at parties. Yeah, I'm sure. Doing the Lambeth Walk. Do you know that? Yes, I'm sure you do. And this was featured in that particular film, you know, Me and My Girl. Came out in 1938. Now listen to this. This is the original recording and cast of that show. A medley from Me and My Girl.

my father said, and my mother said, and my sister said, and my brother said, now you're growing up, soon you're gonna fall out of the family roundabout. Then my father said, and my mother said, and my sister said, and my brother said, there's one little thing you

And there we go. I hope you were singing along to that. I'm sure you were in your mind anyway. That was a medley from Me and My Girl, and we heard the voices there. The Family Solicitor was sung by Wallace Lupino. Me and My Girl, Lupino Lane and Teddy St. Dennis. Take It on the Chin was sung by Teddy St. Dennis. That's a female. Yeah, confusing that, isn't it? And, of course, The Lambeth Walk, sung by Lupino Lane again, with the chorus and Victoria Palace Theatre Orchestra. Victoria Palace. Now, that, I think, belongs to Lloyd Webber. Yep. Oh, dear. Recorded on the 2nd of February, 1938. What's that? Almost 70 years ago to the day. Oh, dear. There it is. Shows you how old we're all getting. Ah, oh, not really. Anyway, I thought I'd try you out on something different again. Yeah, it's very nice to have the familiar, but now and again we'll throw in something which is a little bit different. And this one, we've already paid something from The Phantom of the Opera, but this was a Broadway production of Phantom, which, well, it didn't really come out. It went into rehearsal, but then, of course, Lloyd Webber's was such a great success that they decided that they really couldn't do it because of two Phantoms. Impossible. But the music has been recorded, and here is one piece from that You Are Music.

That's a beautiful piece of music, isn't it? You Are Music, and that came from another version of Phantom of the Opera, which has never been produced because the other version came out too quickly. Yeah. We hear the voices there of Gloria Crampton as Christine and Richard White as the Phantom, and as they sing of their love of music. Ah, well, perhaps one day we might see it. Never know, do you? Okay, let's go back to the big screen. And a couple of years ago, no less than that, probably about a year ago, there was a musical came out called De Lovely, based on the life of Cole Porter, one of my favourite American composers. That man could do no wrong for me, because when he sat down at the piano, he wrote words and music. Didn't take two or three of them, no, just him himself. In fact, he once said of Rodgers and Hammerstein, "You mean it took two to write Oklahoma?" He's a great fella. Anyway, what we're going to do is to sing a song. We're not going to sing a song. No, John Barryman is going to sing the song for us. And Kevin Kline, who took the part of Cole Porter in the film. And they're going to do Night and Day. And we take this up where they are, in actual fact, in rehearsal on stage. And

Wasn't that nice? Night and Day, sung by John Barryman and Kevin Klein as Cole Porter. I don't know whether you do listen to the Elaine Page programme on Sunday. I am an avid listener. Starts at 1 o'clock, 2 or 3. But this week, Elaine apparently is away and John Barryman will be taking over for a couple of weeks, I believe. Great programme, I enjoyed, especially to answering all those questions, trying to catch me out. Yeah, I haven't been called out yet, but then... oh, no, don't say it. OK, let's carry on, and this is a song from Oklahoma. Well, we have been talking about Rodgers and Hammerstein, yeah, and they were different, no matter what Cole Porter says about them. They did start the whole thing about the songs, writing and putting it into the music so that it flows instead of being just a vehicle for the stars of yesterday, like a lot of them were. He wrote the music as part of the story, and this is one of those. People Will Say We're in Love from Oklahoma.

0: Ah, isn't that nice? People will say we're in love, and that was sung by Christine Andrews and Lawrence Guittard. Right, now then, we're going to a musical, which when it first came out, it took 4.5 hours to get through. Yep, 4.5 hours. Now, when you think that perhaps the longest musical, Les Mis perhaps is long, it's about 3.5 hours, but anything over that, you know, it's going on a bit, isn't it? But Camelot did that. It went on for 4.5 hours. Now, this is the tryout in Canada, and so they had to cut it down, and cut it down they did, but it's still a long musical. If you go and see it, you're still sitting there 3.5 hours later. Yep. Anyway, let's go on. And this is Richard Harris and Fiona Fullerton and Robert Mead Moore and all those from the Lerner and Lowe's Camelot, based on The Once and Future King, which really it's the second half of the book. The first half of the book was taken over by Disney as The Sword in the Stone. And he didn't really want to give the second half up, but, well, he was forced into it. So, Richard Harris in Lerner and Lowe's Camelot. And here is the finale, which is my favourite bit.
1: Yeah, my boy. What is your name?
2: It is Tom, my lord. I intend to be a knight.
1: A knight?
2: Yes, my lord, of the Round Table.
1: Where is your home?
2: In Warwick, my lord.
1: Then listen to me, Tom of Warwick. You will not fight in the battle tonight, do you understand?
2: Yes, my lord.
1: You will run behind the lines, hide in a tent until the battle is over. Return to England alive to grow up. And grow old.
2: Yes, my lord.
1: And for as long as you live, you will remember what I, the king, tell you, and you will do as I command.
2: Yes, my lord.
1: Each evening, from December to December, before you drift to sleep upon your cot, think back

0: story and tell him strong and clear, if he has not, that once there was a fleeting wisp of glory called Camelot. Camelot. Camelot. Now say it out with love and joy.
1: Camelot! Camelot!
0: Yes, Camelot, my boy.

0: Camelot!
1: Arthur! Arthur!
0: Give me my sword, Pelly. Kneel, Tom. Kneel. With this sword, Excalibur, I knight you, Sir Tom of Warwick, and I command you to return home and carry out my orders.
1: What are you doing, Arthur?
0: Rise, Sir Tom.
1: Arthur, you have a battle to fight.
0: A battle, Pelly? I fought my battle. I've won my battle. Here is my victory. What we did will be remembered, Pelly. You see. Now run home, Sir Tom. Behind the lines.
2: Yes, my lord.
1: Where's that?
0: One of what we all are, Pelly. Less than a drop in the great blue motion of the sunlit sea. But it seems that some of the drops sparkle, Pelly.

there you go. Oh, grabbed your heartstrings, isn't it? Richard Harris and the finale from Camelot. Run, boy. Okay, where are we going next? Well, we're going to the big screen and to a film called Dances with Wolves. Yes. Do you remember it? The John Dunbar theme.

0: And here we go with the John Dunbar theme from Dances with Wolves. Okay, now then, we are going to a show which probably isn't so familiar to you. Written by a gentleman called Anthony Newley, but he was a firm favourite of mine, whether he was actually on stage singing or whether he was writing his musicals. I had the honour of being involved with his first musical, which was Stop the World, I Want to Get Off. And one of those shows where it's, well, they were all women and just one man, yep. Mr. Everybody, yeah. Wonderful music in it. This is from The Roar of the Grease Paint, which was his second one. Didn't do as good as his first one, the Stop the World, but the music, I think, is quite nice. This one is like one of those old razzmatazz songs, you know, pizzazz and all that sort of thing. It's called Where Would You Be Without Me?
1: Come to think of it, where would you be without me, Cocky? Just

0: you spell me?
1: There we go. The roar of the grease paint, the smell of the crowd. And that was written by Anthony Newley, and we heard him singing along there. Okay, that's just about it from me. I've got time just for one more, and I'm going to leave you with this. Raiders of the Lost Ark, written by that great gentleman of the film music, John Williams. From me, Bob Davis, goodbye.

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3: From the Sky News Centre at 1, the Chancellor's used his first major speech since getting the job to insist the UK is turning a corner. John Healey said the government's top priorities are investment, innovation and jobs. He also set out plans to redirect £150 million towards firms in Northern England. But ahead of next month's budget, he brushed off questions about rumoured tax hikes, insisting his aim is to drive growth across the country.
4: We're deeply concerned still about the cost of living and the cost of business. And in the long run, the only way that you deal with that is greater growth. Because without greater growth, businesses can't start paying their workers more. They can't start earning the profits that allow them to reinvest for the future.
3: Meanwhile, Mr. Healey's speech in Coventry took place as Jaguar Land Rover, based in the West Midlands, confirmed it's cutting 4,000 jobs. Britain's largest car maker is looking to save £1.7 billion in costs, putting around 34,000 staff at risk. Professor David Bailey's from the University of Birmingham Business School.
5: Broadly, the automotive industry is getting massively squeezed. We saw only last week Volkswagen announce another 50,000 job cuts. So we're seeing more competition from China. We're seeing very high electricity prices, which is crippling manufacturing.
3: Four people have been arrested on suspicion of murder over the death of a baby girl during a camping trip in Staffordshire. Police say two men and two women were detained after officers were called to land off Strawberry Lane near Great Whirley on Saturday. Portsmouth City Council has hit out at poor judgment by the Home Office following anti-migration protests, saying the area was a completely unsuitable location to land lifeboats. Ministers have condemned the demonstrators' behaviour. Some mortgage rates have jumped, with experts warning of further rises to come. Moneyfacts says the average two-year fix has climbed to 5.63%. And perhaps laughter really is the best medicine. A trial in Turkey suggests laughter therapy could help people with a common lung condition breathe better. That's the latest. I'm Faye Rowlands.

We here at Hospital Radio Ipswich love to take you back. Back from the 50s through to the 60s and on to the 70s with those old coffee shops, crackly old medium wave radios and wide, wide flares. Sneak out at the break without the boss seeing you and meet up with our very own Chris Thorne as he selects the very best from these decades every lunchtime. That's a date then. Chris Thorne's Lunchtime Jukebox and you. Bring your sandwiches every lunchtime here on Hospital Radio Ipswich.

0: Well, a very good afternoon and welcome to the Lunchtime Jukebox here on Hospital Radio Ipswich, your bedside friend. With me, Chris Thorne. I shall be with you for the next hour, playing you some, hopefully some music that you will enjoy. We've got a little theme going today, actually, folks. So that first record by Françoise Hardy, All Over the World, gave you a little clue that we're going to be travelling to various places. So it's going to be tracks with various places in the title. Okay, so stick with me, you'll see how it works. And a health and safety warning just coming to you. If there's any funny noises coming out of the studio, it's the chair. It's not me, folks, honestly. Okay, let's get the music underway. Let's go to somewhere rather nice and warm, shall we? And what about a trip to Barbados?
1: Ladies and gentlemen, this is Captain Tobias Wilcock welcoming you aboard Coconut Airways Flight 372 to Bridgetown, Barbados. We will be flying at an height of 32,000 feet and at an airspeed of approximately 600 miles per hour. Refreshments will be served after takeoff. Kindly fasten your safety belts and refrain from smoking until the

RC stuff there from Mr. Paul Simon, of course, and that was Under African Skies off a brilliant album. I'm sure most of you got that album, very popular album. Okay, hopefully you're enjoying the music. We're going around the world, basically, and we're staying in a warm sort of atmosphere after Africa. We're now going over to America, and according to Albert Hammond, it never rains in Southern California.

Well, there are so many songs with American locations in the titles. Had a couple there, and that was Sting. He was an Englishman in New York, but struggled to find too many with locations in this country. But I have found one, which I'm going to play for you now. So bringing us back down to earth with a bump. This one is Fiddler's Dram, and they're on a day trip to Bangor.

There we are, day trip to Bangor. That paints a lovely picture, doesn't it? And brings back memories maybe of some trips on holiday down to Devon or Cornwall or somewhere like that, or even a day trip to Felixstowe. But Felixstowe doesn't quite scan in the song title, does it? But there we go. Let's go somewhere just a little bit more exotic now. This one is all about a little street in Singapore.

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3: Yes, folks, that's us. It's Hospital Radio Ipswich, broadcasting from the studios to Heathrow Hospital, all the way down the corridor. You can't escape from us. 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And don't forget, we have a dedicated request programme every night between 8 o'clock and 10 o'clock. So if you'd like something played especially for you on Hospital Radio Ipswich, it's very easy. You can get in touch by dialing from the phone. On the left hand side, you've got a phone, and if you dial star 800, get you straight through to us here at the studio. Give us your name, the ward you're on, and what you'd like played, and we would suggest you ask for it to be played between 8 and 10, which is when we do the dedicated request programmes. If there's no one here to answer the phone, which sometimes does happen during the day, then leave a message on the answer phone. And if you're outside the hospital, the number to ring is 01473 704 666. And once you leave the hospital, if you want to stay in touch, you can still listen to the programmes and still ask for requests. And you can do that via the internet, hri.org.uk, or if you've got a smart speaker, good old Alexa. Just say, Alexa, play Hospital Radio Ipswich, and she will oblige. So that's a good way to keep in touch and listen to the programmes here on Hospital Radio Ipswich, even if you're not in the hospital. Right. On with the music, and I'm going to play you now a track by John Fogerty. I think you might recognise this one, but it's an oldie.

Taylor. This year the story about the Battle of New Orleans, which was fit between the Yankees, of course, and them there English people, in which the British came off rather ignominiously. Means they never done no good, no how, all right? Shut up.

There we are, back to America there with Lonnie Donegan and the Battle of New Orleans. Well, we're going to leave America just for a while. We will be returning, believe me, we've got some more tracks from America. But we're going to go over to Europe now. And the first one coming from Europe, it's Rotterdam.

Oh, I love that record. That's Beautiful South there and Rotterdam. Good record. Hope you enjoyed that one. Hope you enjoyed the music. We're travelling around the world to various locations. And at the moment, we're in Europe. We're going to stay in Europe now. And a track by John Denver, which is not one of his well-known tracks, to be perfectly honest. But I think it's a super song. So I'm going to play that one for you now. And it's A Country Girl in Paris.

Well, that's a nice song, isn't it, from John Denver. Hope you enjoyed that one. Hope you're enjoying the music here on Hospital Radio Ipswich. It's about this time in the programme I have to look at what I'm going to play and think, I'm not going to squeeze them all in, so I've got to make a few decisions now as to what I play and what I leave out. But I did want to play this one. It's by Roseanne Cash. Very underrated singer, I think. And I think this is a great track. Hope you enjoy this one too. This is Roseanne Cash and the Mississippi and You.

Very much back to the 60s there with Mr. Del Shannon there and the Swiss Maid. Well, we're coming towards the end of the programme, folks, very close to the end of the programme. I'm going to squeeze in a couple more. And first up, it's going to be Bonnie Tyler, and she's Lost in France.

The clock's beaten us yet again, and it's time to wrap up the old lunchtime jukebox. Thank you very much for listening. I do hope you enjoyed the music, and don't forget there's more good music to come on Hospital Radio Ipswich after the news at the top of the hour, and I shall be back with a lunchtime jukebox very, very shortly. Next day, in fact, every day of the week, you've got the lunchtime jukebox between 1 o'clock and 2 o'clock. Going to leave you now with A Walk in the Black Forest by Horst Jankowski. Thank you for listening, folks. Speak to you soon.

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3: From the Sky News Centre at 2, authorities in Portsmouth claim the city was ill-prepared and an unsuitable location to bring around 140 migrants ashore, with hundreds of protesters gathering last night. Local councils accused the Home Office of putting people at risk, adding it wasn't consulted on the decision. There were similar demonstrations in Dover in Kent on Saturday. Right-wing activist Daniel Thomas, known as Danny Tomo, is thought to have organised that.
4: It was only yesterday where we warned them that we will not accept this anymore and that this is no longer an option to tell us that the boat numbers are down. This isn't about the numbers being down. We couldn't get care if it was only 10 arriving every week.
3: Two men and two women have been arrested on suspicion of murdering a baby girl in Staffordshire. Police say the three-month-old died while camping with family. Downing Street's admitted 4,000 job cuts at Jaguar Land Rover makes for an uncertain and concerning time for staff. Meanwhile, Chancellor John Healey insists the economy is turning a corner. Germany's Chancellor says he is deeply shocked after a far-right party surged to a resounding victory in a regional election. The AfD won around 44% of the vote in Saxony-Anhalt, but fell short of an absolute majority to govern. In translated comments, Friedrich Merz, the leader of the Christian Democratic Union, says the result has affected him personally.
5: This is a result that where we cannot go back to business as usual. I'm deeply unsettled also as a person, and this is the hardest defeat that the CDU has had for decades.
3: UK house prices have recorded their first annual fall in nearly 3 years. Lloyds says prices were down 0.4% in August compared to the same month in 2025. And we're told Oasis are not supporting the sale of hundreds of previously unheard material because of its size and significance. The auction house says everything is being handled with full transparency and proper legal process. That's the latest. I'm Nick Qureshi.

Music by Brahms there, part of the Third Symphony, played for us by the Columbia Symphony Orchestra with Bruno Walter conducting. You're listening to Hospital Radio Ipswich. My name is John Alderton, and this programme is John Alderton's Classical Favourites, broadcast to our patients here in the Ipswich Hospital every day of the week, apart from Saturdays at 2 o'clock from 2 until 3. Well, thanks to the wonders of the World Wide Web, we can also broadcast further afield, in fact, worldwide. And we have a request today, and it comes from the Lavender Fields Seal care home in Sevenoaks in Kent. And they have requested that I play for their staff the Moonlight Sonata by Beethoven. Well, I don't know who the pianist is on this one. It doesn't actually say. But here is the first movement.

Beethoven's Moonlight Sonata, the first movement, and I don't know who the pianist was. It doesn't actually say on this disc, which is very, very unusual. Anyhow, I'm playing that for the staff of the Lavender Field Seal care home in Sevenoaks in Kent, who listening in, I hope, right at this moment by using the internet. And if you're in hospital, of course, you have the Hospedia unit to listen through. When you go home, you may not know that you can download a little app called TuneIn Radio, and you can listen to us anytime you like, 24 hours a day. And if you go off on holiday somewhere, you can listen to us wherever you are in the world. Music now by George Frederick Handel, a German composer who set up his home in London, and very successfully as well. He was writing music that would appeal to the general public. And this is one of his songs. It's a piece called Silent Worship. And to sing it, the Scottish tenor Kenneth McKellar, with the orchestra of the Royal Opera House, Covent Garden, conducted by Sir Adrian Boult.

Music by the German composer George Frederick Handel. That was his song Silent Worship with Kenneth McKellar and the Royal Opera House Orchestra, Covent Garden. Well, many years ago, I used to conduct the band here at the Ipswich Hospital, and I remember after a rehearsal, I don't remember the rehearsal itself, mind you, but on the way home, I had the radio on and I listened to some piano music that I didn't know, hadn't heard it before. I had to stop the car and listen because it was so important that it was quite clear it was going to be a major piece of music in my life ever after. And it was the Piano Concerto in G Major by Maurice Ravel, French composer. And I have here a performance of it by Leonard Bernstein at the piano. Also, Leonard Bernstein is conducting the Columbia Symphony Orchestra. Here is the second movement.

Leonard Bernstein was the pianist and the conductor of the Columbia Symphony Orchestra in that performance of the second movement from Ravel's Piano Concerto in G major. Hope you enjoyed that. I know first time I heard it, I was driving in my car. I stopped. I didn't know what it was, actually, and waited until the end, until the title was announced. Then went home and I ordered the music for the piano music and learned to play it, believe it or not. Never had the chance to play it out anywhere, but I can amuse myself at home with it. Now we have some music for brass and military band fans. We're going to listen to the band of His Majesty's Royal Marines. And I say His Majesty's because this recording was made in the year, let's have a look, 1939. And it's a march by K.J. Alford. And the march is called The Thin Red Line, and K.J. Alford's real name was Major F.J. Ricketts, and Major Ricketts is conducting this performance.

The band of His Majesty's Royal Marines there, conducted by Major F.J. Ricketts, and Major F.J. Ricketts composed marches under the name K.J. Alford. That march was the Thin Red Line. Now we have a choir from Ipswich which disbanded, I think, a number of years ago when their founder and their conductor left. And it's the Olive Quantrill Singers. I have here an old-fashioned record, an old vinyl disc. And we're going to hear, first of all, Frank Davis on the organ playing the introduction, and then the choir are going to sing for us that great song, The Holy City.

From this have been turned into the Carmen Suite for orchestra. We're going to listen to three of them, Toreadors, Habanera and Dance Boheme, played for us by the Sinfonia of London, conducted by Muir Mathieson.

Three pieces from the Carmen Suite by Bizet. The first was Toreadors, then Habanera and Dance Bohème, conducted by Muir Mathieson, who had the pick of all the musicians in London when he founded the Sinfonia of London, which we listened to just now. And the orchestra was got together really for playing film music, because Muir Mathieson, the Scottish conductor, was head of music for the Rank organisation. Back in 1970, I was very fortunate in being the soloist in a Mozart concerto conducted by Mathieson. On we go, and music by Joseph Haydn now. This is a historic recording on vinyl, and it features the great German trumpeter Adolf Schoenbaum playing the first movement of Haydn's trumpet concerto. And the orchestra is the NDR, North Deutsch Radio Symphony Orchestra of Hamburg, conducted by Christopher Stepp.

First movement of Joseph Haydn's Trumpet Concerto there with Adolf Scherbaum, the soloist, and the North Deutsch Radio Symphony Orchestra, conducted by Christopher Stepp. Well, we're almost at the end of the programme now. I think to play us out, we'll have some Mozart, and I'm returning to the Sinfonia of London with Muir Mathieson conducting, and music from Mozart's Serenade, Eine kleine Nachtmusik. And here we have the second movement.

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3: From the Sky News Centre at 3, Hampshire Police says a small number of officers were injured during anti-migrant protests in Portsmouth last night. Around 140 people were brought ashore by RNLI boats. But authorities claim the city was ill-prepared and wasn't consulted. They were processed in Kent. Donna Jones is Hampshire's Tory Police and Crime Commissioner.
4: I'm really, really concerned that the government has effectively lost control of the much wider hundreds of miles of coastline of Britain now. We've had one crossing. We should be preparing for more, and the protests that have come off the back of it are also a very worrying escalation.
3: The Home Office insists it's doing the hard and necessary work to stop small boat crossings. Four people have been arrested on suspicion of murder after a three-month-old baby girl was found dead while camping with family in Staffordshire. Emergency services were called to reports of a child in cardiac arrest in Woodland in Great Whirley on Saturday. Downing Street is standing by its refusal to consider bailing out Jaguar Land Rover after the car maker confirmed 4,000 job cuts. Number 10's admitted it's a concerning time for workers. JLR is still recovering from a cyber attack and the impact of US tariffs. Professor David Bailey is from the University of Birmingham Business School.
5: Broadly, the automotive industry is getting massively squeezed. We saw only last week Volkswagen announce another 50,000 job cuts. So we've seen more competition from China. We're seeing very high electricity prices, which is crippling manufacturing.
3: Figures suggest almost half of eligible primary school pupils didn't get a flu vaccine last year. Parents are being urged to return consent forms in good time. Dolly Parton's sisters issued a plea to fans over what she calls fake AI garbage on social media following her death. Stella says some things being posted are challenging to absorb. And former England batter Kevin Peterson's been appointed to work with the men's white ball teams. He'll act as a specialist mentor in the build-up to the Cricket World Cup. That's the latest. I'm Nick Qureshi.

I would like to welcome all patient staff and listeners who are joining us this afternoon. Welcome to the Time Machine with your Time Lord, Marty Wilde, where we go through time-space to bring you a compact one-hour show. Angelo, Brotherhood of Man, 1977, on the Pi label. Now we're going to have synth-pop, new wave, cars, and this is Gary Numan.

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To Pow and Shine in Your Hands. Travelling back from 1987, now we're going to really travel back to 1967. This is Edelweiss, and this is Vince Hill.

Edelweiss was used in The Sound of Music, and Richard Plummer sang it. That version there was by Vince Hill, Edelweiss from 1967, a number one for Adele now, and this is Easy on Me.

Easy on Me, Adele, a number one in 2022. Now we're going to travel back to 1976 with Tina Charles and I Love to Love.

Tina Charles from 1976, and I Love to Love. One Hit Wonder from 1981 now, Tony Basil, and this is Hey Mickey.

Vicky Van Shelton and a bit of country there, and If We Never Meet Again, going back to 1975 now, and this is I'm Not in Love, and this is 10cc.

Not in Love, 10cc from 1975. We're going to stay with 1975 now, and we're going to have Kenny, and this is Julianne.

That was Kenny from 1975 and Julie Ann. I thought I'd put that in because you don't really hear much of Kenny on the radio. That was Julie Ann. The other ones were Fancy Pants, The Bump, just to name just a couple of other songs. Going back to 1963 now, and this is Peter, Paul and Mary, and this is Puff the Magic Dragon.

Puff the Magic Dragon, Peter, Paul and Mary from 1963. From 60s we go to the 70s, and So You Win Again, Hot Chocolate.

So you win again, Hot Chocolate from 1977. Going to 1975 now, Tears on My Pillow, and this is Johnny Nash.

Johnny Nash and Tears on My Pillow, now for Gunton 2005, The Muskrats, and this is The Godfather.

Muskrats and The Godfather. Now you're going to have, from 1970s again, this is Don Williams and You're My Best Friend.

0: You're my best friend, Don Williams. You've been listening to The Time Machine this afternoon on Hospital Radio Ipswich with the Time Lord Marty Wilde. The Time Machine has been running now for 1 hour and I'll take my leave now. So until we meet again, look after yourselves and have a safe journey home when you go. So all I have to leave by now is just my signature tune. So bye for now.
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3: From the Sky News Centre at 4, Hampshire police are trying to track down suspects involved in violence during an anti-migrant protest in Portsmouth last night. A small number of officers were injured and patrol vehicles damaged. City authorities say 140 migrants arrived without consultation before they were transferred to Kent for processing. Craig Jones helped organise the demonstration.
4: They're absolutely safe in France, every other country that they come through. Then they get on a boat and put their own lives at risk to travel 200 miles, I believe it was, from Cherbourg over to here, or 100 miles, I might be wrong. Why are they worried about what I say verbally?
3: Organisers of a similar protest in Dover on Saturday claim there was no violence towards police. A murder inquiry is underway after a three-month-old girl died while camping with family in Staffordshire Woodland. Four people have been arrested and bailed after emergency services were called to reports of a baby in cardiac arrest on Saturday. Jaguar Land Rover's confirmed plans to shed 4,000 jobs, nearly 10% of its workforce. The car maker's trying to save £1.7 billion. Germany's Chancellor says he's deeply shocked by the far right sweeping to a near outright majority in a state election. Friedrich Merz is warning the AfD's surge in popularity in Saxony-Anhalt will have an international impact.
5: We need extensive reforms in Germany, and not only in a rational way. We also have to speak out to our people on an emotional scale. It's about nothing more and nothing less than the future of our country, and about the chances that our grandchildren are going to have about their opportunities.
3: A by-election's formally been triggered following Sir Keir Starmer's decision to resign as an MP. The vote in his central London constituency of Holborn and St Pancras is expected on the 8th of October. And former Wales captain Ashley Williams has joined Craig Bellamy's coaching staff ahead of the upcoming Nations League campaign. That's the latest. I'm Nick Qureshi.

You're very welcome. This is The Gentle Breeze on Hospital Radio from our studios at Ipswich Hospital in Heathrow's. Hope you're having a decent day. The Gentle Breeze for the next hour with me, Patrick Ead, Steve Forbert, Romeo's Tune, and a little bit of the Everly Brothers teaming up with the Beach Boys.

I think we'll dedicate today's Gentle Breeze to everybody tuned in Saxmundham, Shotley, Sproughton, Stow Upland and Stradbroke wards of Ipswich Hospital. Is that all right with you? Jolly good. Put it in the minutes. Carried. Don't Worry Baby. Everly Brothers. From their LP Some Hearts. And yep, absolutely background vocals with the Beach Boys. Well, it was one of their hits in the 60s anyway. So nice that they were passing by and invited in to record too. Here is The Real McCoy from 1966.

of a 70s feel to The Gentle Breeze today on Hospital Radio. Kiki D, Loving and Free, and here comes James Taylor.

Something in the Way She Moves, written by James Taylor. It appeared on his 1968 debut album for Apple Records. Also covered by the likes of Tom Rush and Harry Belafonte. And according to James Taylor's stage banter at the Star in Frisco 31, it was basically the song he played to Paul McCartney and George Harrison as an audition before signing with Apple Records. Meanwhile, the opening line inspires George Harrison to write this.

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Right then, here comes Willie Nelson, just warming up. One, two, three, four. Off he goes. On the road again. On the road.

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playing out of many a jukebox, the 1950s, with that coffee as well. 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

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If you'd like a request tonight, then please give us a ring. Ipswich 704 treble 6. 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

Eagles, Peaceful, Easy Feeling. While that was playing, I was perfecting my piano playing technique. What do you reckon?

0: Pardon me, may I have this dance?
1: Brilliant. Big Danny, Dancing in the Dark. A Boss special. And talking of Bruce and covering other people's tunes...

my first love. Of course, the whole thing went wrong. And my mama had some great advice, so I thought I'd put it in the words of this song. 'Cause I can still hear her saying,

Bruce Springsteen, his take on the Billy Paul classic, Only the Strong Survive. Hello, Ipswich Hospital Community Choir. They meet every Wednesday between 6:15 and 8:15 at the Courtyard Restaurant at Ipswich Hospital. 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They'd love to see and hear from you. Soul classic. Aretha Franklin.

Aretha Franklin, I Say a Little Prayer. This has been a Gentle Breeze production on Hospital Radio Ipswich. For everyone tuned in today in Saxmundham, Shotley, Sproughton, Stow Upland and Stradbroke wards. Your turn soon if you're not in one of those five necks of the woods at Ipswich Hospital. Thanks for your company. 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
3: From the Sky News Centre at 5, Hampshire Police say some officers were injured during last night's anti-migrant protests. They stemmed from the arrival of around 140 people, which authorities in Portsmouth say they weren't prepared to process. Some protesters in balaclavas blocked roads and didn't leave until around 3am. Far-right activist Danny Tomo, who led similar demonstrations in Dover on Saturday, interrupted an interview in Portsmouth with Reform UK's Zia Youssef.
4: The men in this country, they're standing up for their women and children. What happened here last night was controlled. Okay, the men of this country were here to send a message that something more needs to happen than words.
5: You smashed up some police vehicles.
4: No, that was nothing to do with us. That was nothing to do with us.
3: A teenager is among four people arrested over the death of a three-month-old baby girl while camping in Woodland in Staffordshire. Two men and two women have been questioned on suspicion of murder. The Mayor of the West Midlands says he wants the skills of Jaguar Land Rover staff to stay in the region after confirmation 4,000 jobs are to go over 2 years. The majority affect JLR's UK operations. The news comes as the Chancellor insists Britain is turning a corner, but John Healey admits there are still hurdles.
6: We're deeply concerned still about the cost of living and the cost of business. And in the long run, the only way that you deal with that is greater growth. Because without greater growth, businesses can't start paying their workers more. They can't start earning the profits that allow them to reinvest for the future.
3: The King has reconfirmed Prince Harry and Meghan will remain non-working royals following the Sussexes' return to the UK. Their status as private citizens has been clarified in a letter to government organisations. Pakistan have launched an internal investigation into reports of disciplinary issues during their current test tour of England. The move comes after seven players were sent home and major changes made to the coaching staff following defeats at Headingley and Lord's. And the Inbetweeners are making a return. Productions underway on a third film for Netflix. That's the latest. I'm Nick Qureshi.

Yes, thanks for keeping me company for another edition of All That Jazz. Got some great music today, including tracks from Chris Barber, Ted Heath, Kenny Ball and Stan Getz. There'll be songs from Natalie Cole, Carly Simon, Lady Gaga and Tony Bennett. But we're going to start with a bit of Scandinavian jazz. This is from a band formed in Copenhagen by a man called Papa Boo. And here he is, In the Mood.

What a great rousing start, that Papa Boo's Viking Jazz Band. Song now from Amy Winehouse from her award-winning album Back to Black. In fact, this is the award-winning song because it got an Ivor Novello Award, although it wasn't the highest charting song by any means. But I think it's my favourite song from the album. Here is Amy Winehouse's Love is a Losing Game.

Yes, Amy Winehouse's Love is a Losing Game, a song that earned Amy Ivor Novello Award. A Portuguese piece now, at least it originally had Portuguese lyrics. It's a bossa nova song called One Note Samba. The English lyrics were written by John Hendricks, sung here by the American singer Al Giroux.

Fine bit of scat singing there by Al Giroux. One note samba. A big band spot now, and a big band today we're featuring is Ted Heath, probably the best of the post-war British big bands. Here he is with Opus 1.

Ted Heath and his music with Opus 1. Ted Heath was around the same time as the Prime Minister, Edward Heath, and I think that they used to get the names muddled up at times. I remember Idi Amin. There was a great story that Idi Amin invited Edward Heath, the Prime Minister, to bring his jazz band over to Uganda, thinking it was Ted Heath and his music. Ted Heath's one of his biggest hits was a song called Swinging Shepherd Blues. It got into the charts, and that song was also recorded by this next singer, Natalie Cole.

Yes, Natalie Cole. So, Natalie, I think we ought to have one from your dad now. Here's Nat King Cole with Let There Be Love.

Yes, Nat King Cole, and Nat King Cole was no mean piano player himself, but that introduction on there by George Shearing, I think that's brilliant. George Shearing, of course, the British pianist and band leader, playing on that particular track. Let's just hear that introduction again, because I think it's great. I think it really makes the record.

Yeah, it's fabulous, isn't it? It's really good. It's one of the best introductions to any record there is, I think. Right, now, a piece of music, I should say, from Chris Barber. It's credited to Chris Barber and his band, although it's really a solo by Monty Sunshine. The song, the piece of music was written by Sidney Bechet, and it's Little Flower, Petite Fleur.

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Yes, that's who you're listening to, Hospital Radio Ipswich. My name's Mike Buck, and this is All That Jazz. Don't forget, at 8 o'clock tonight, we'll have our request show. And if you'd like to make a request, then give us a ring. 704-666. That's Ipswich, 704-666, if you're using your mobile or your landline. Or if you're in hospital and you're using the Hospedia handset, you lift up the left-hand handset, press the star button and dial 800. Both ways will get you through to our answer phone, where you can leave a message on there. Let us know who you are, what ward you're on, and what you'd like us to play for you. So a specific track, or just an artist, or even just a style of music. Whatever you like to tell us you'd like to hear, we'll play it for you, because we've got a huge library, and I'm sure if you'd like to give us a real challenge, we're up for it. Give us something obscure and we'll see if we can find it in our extensive library. We're going to continue now with a song from Carly Simon. This is from her Moonlight Serenade album, The More I See You.

0: Jimmy Rushing was an American singer that used to work with the Count Basie Orchestra. I think he was their regular singer from about the mid-1930s up until about 1948. He came to this country on a visit, and whilst here, he decided he'd like to make an album, and he contacted Humphrey Lyttelton, and Humphrey Lyttelton put together a big band, especially for the occasion, for a studio visit. So here is Jimmy Rushing, the Humphrey Lyttelton Big Band, which formed just for this occasion, with their version of On the Sunny Side of the Street.
1: One, two.

town. Direct your feet to the sunny side of the street. Can you hear that pitter-patter? And the happy sound is your beat.

Yes, Kenny Ball and his jazz men. And I think I'm right in saying that Kenny Ball once performed that actually in Red Square with his band. A song now from an Australian jazz singer by the name of Nicky Parrott. Not particularly well known in this country, but a big star in Australia. Recorded well over 30 albums, including a number of tribute albums to Burt Bacharach, Doris Day, Blossom Deary, Peggy Lee, The Carpenters. This is from Unforgettable, an album that songs that associated with Nat King Cole. The song that we're going to play is Let's Fall in Love, Nicky Parrott.

Yes, the lady's name is Nikki Parrott. A piece now from an album that Tony Bennett made with Lady Gaga. It's the title track from the album Cheek to Cheek.

from one collaboration to another now, and this is from Charlie Bird, the guitarist, and Stan Getz, tenor saxophonist. Together they made an album called Jazz Samba. It was the album really that signaled the beginning of the bossa nova craze in the United States. From that album, here they play Desafinado.

Yes, Stacey Kent with You're the Top from Cole Porter's Anything Goes brings our jazz programme to a close for another evening. We'll be back with more jazz same time tomorrow night at 5 o'clock. Don't forget, requests at 8 o'clock, so give us a call. Let us know what you'd like to hear. From me, Mike, very good night to you. Bye for now.

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3: From the Sky News Centre at 6, the organiser of an anti-migrant protest in Kent on Saturday insists there was no violence towards police and has defended activists wearing balaclavas. Danny Tomo's been speaking from Portsmouth, where a similar demonstration last night saw some officers injured. 120 migrants were brought ashore in the city, where authorities claim they weren't prepared to process them. Policing Minister Sarah Jones says there can be no excuse for threatening behaviour or serious disruption.
4: Again, no arrests were made on the night. However, investigations are ongoing, and where criminality is identified, those responsible should expect to face the consequences.
3: Four people have been arrested on suspicion of murder after a three-month-old girl died while camping with family. Emergency services were called out to Staffordshire Woodland on Saturday. The Chancellor insists the British economy is turning a corner. John Healey's speech in Coventry came as nearby Jaguar Land Rover confirmed 4,000 job cuts, most of them in the UK. The German Chancellor's warning the far right's regional victory in the state of Saxony-Anhalt will have an international impact. Friedrich Merz says he's deeply shocked by the AfD's result. Officials in the US are investigating what caused an Amazon cargo plane to overshoot a runway and hit several vehicles, leading to the deaths of five people. Experts say investigators will determine whether the Boeing jet touched down too late at Miami International Airport. This was the moment the incident was reported to air traffic control.
5: Looks like we have an aircraft overran the runway.
6: Yes, sir.
7: Plane's on fire. Plane's on fire. Put your game faces on.
3: Former footballer Joey Barton will stay in custody until his trial next year. The 44-year-old denies causing grievous bodily harm with intent outside a golf club on Merseyside in March. And Kevin Peterson's rejoining England's ranks. The former batter has accepted a white ball coaching role. That's the latest. I'm Nick Qureshi.

0: are the brilliant sounds of Bucks Fizz to kickstart another 80s hits live on Hospital Radio. But had to go to visit you, you never
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0: That's right, 1 hour of the best songs from the 1980s live on Hospital Radio between 6 and 7, Sunday to Friday, live on Hospital Radio. We've got some great songs lined up. We've got loads of things to talk about as well. Loads of fun facts. We've also got a brain teaser and a movie quote all on the way. So keep it Hospital Radio. Now, this woman, for making sure I've got the right button. No, I'm making sure. She was a page-free model, to be fair, but towards the late 80s, she became a singer.

That's right, nothing's going to stop us now. 1 hour of the best songs from the 1980s. Samantha Fox from 1988. Great songs on the way. A brilliant song from Soft Cell, but it's not the one you're thinking of. We've also got some A-ha, some Human League, and the lady who was actually in her mid-30s when she released this song. Find out what I'm talking about in the next couple of minutes, right after I play you a one-hit wonder, where the song is all about being in the centrefold of a magazine.

0: on your bedside friend, the 80s hits with me, Stu. What a way. Fast-paced on the show. We've got 1 hour to fit in as much as I can. And the brilliant song. Only a one-hit wonder as well. So, it's time for tonight's movie quote here on Stu's 80s Hits.
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0: And what's good about the 80s Hits, right? I get to delve into the library and I've got vinyl on the show in the next 20 minutes as well. So stay tuned. If it crackles and it skips across the record player, I think that's what they call nowadays, yeah? Direct-eye turntable nowadays. If it does that, I will be on hand to make sure it doesn't do it anyway. But it's time for a movie quote. So, we are doing a movie quote from a well-known actor. He was massive, actually, probably 80s, 90s, probably still doing some good films. But the quote for tonight is from the 1981 film, I'm Just Here for Gasoline. What film are we talking about? Who is doing it as well? I'm Just Here for Gasoline. Find out what it is in the next couple of minutes here on Hospital Radio. And I'll play you some more great songs, including this one from A-ha.

Morten Harker, an iconic video as well, with the brilliant Aha and Take On Me, the 86 with me, Stu. Just joining us, one out of the best songs from the 1980s here on Hospital Radio, and it's on between 6 and 7, Sunday to Friday. I get Saturdays off, which is lovely, and I get to watch rubbish on the TV as per... Actually, a lot of the 80s, to be fair, when you used to have Saturday night TV, you had... he was earlier, but I'm thinking 3, 2, 1, and I can still not do that Ted Rogers thing. Anyway, you're in the middle of the quote. So today's movie quote, I'm just here for the gasoline. I'll give you a couple of more minutes. We also got some more fun facts as well about a well-known device that ladies use to, for their hair. Find out who invented it. I'll give you details in the next couple of minutes. This is the 86. Playing some more of your greatest songs. And I'm going to play this one because I haven't heard it in such a long time. It's the Bell Stars and the Clappy Clappy song.

0: Brilliant, hey? Junior, Mama used to say... Yeah, imagine what your mama used to say when you were in the 80s and you were playing your music too loud. Yeah, mine exactly, and I lived in a four-storey house and my room was on the top floor. More of the great songs here on the 80s hits. But the answer to tonight's movie quote, "I am just here for gasoline," was a Mad Max Reed Warrior, a.k.a. Mr. Mel Gibson from the Mad Max trilogy. There was three of them. Thunderdome was one of them, I believe. Might be wrong but if the title was, because I can't remember all of them. But what a great film. And I do remember, I'm sure Tina Turner was in one of them as well. More of the best songs coming up in the next few minutes here on Hospital Radio. Fun fact about that hair device as well coming up in the next few minutes as well. So stay tuned. More of your good songs are on the way.
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follow-up single to Tainted Love, Mark Almond and Soft Cell on your bedside friends, the 80s hits with me, Stu. I'm here every night of the week, apart from Saturdays between 6 and 7, playing some of the biggest songs from the 1980s. Human League, Tony Basil and New Order to come in the next couple of minutes. And an absolute belter from 1988, where it went a bit sort of housey kind of thing as well. But one of them on the way, so stay tuned. Now, I mentioned about the hair device. But did you know that Barbra Streisand's stylist invented the crimping iron in 1981 when she was crimping Barbara's hair, and she loved it so much that she patented the idea, and we have the crimping iron is still in the world. She must be she must have a lot of money from doing that. Anyway, more of the great songs on the way. This lady mentioned earlier, she was in her 30s when she released it, 38 to be exact. Originally this song was going to be called Kitty, but they changed the title to Mickey. This is Offspring Radio, your bedside friend with the 80s hits.

0: 80s hits on Hospital Radio with Tony Basil and Mickey. What year did that come out? 84, would you believe it? Wow, what a great song as well. Still to come on the show, we've got a brain teaser. We'll talk about football, where you can have your commentary live when Ipswich Town play their matches, and the request show coming up in a couple of hours at 8 o'clock every evening, Monday to Sunday. Details to follow. 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

0: The brilliant sounds of Human League on Your Best Half Friend and Don't You Want Be Babies, the 86 with me, Stu. 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

0: Oh, the brilliant sounds of Madonna from her greatest hits album and Borderline on your bedside friend. My name's Stu, just joining us. 1 hour of the best songs from the 1980s, and I have between 6 and 7 even every evening apart from Saturdays. So, it's time for a brain teaser. Easy one tonight. I'm an insect. The first three letters of my name spells another insect. Right? So I'm an insect with the first three letters of my name spelling another insect's name. What is it? 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

sure when I had it on CD back in 1988 when this song came out, it was a little bit faster. Not so much the actual music or the hip-hop fella, but the guy who's singing. If you're wondering what I talk about, it's a house hit from 1988. It's Climie Fisher, Rise to the Occasion. They had quite a few hits around about that late 80s and the early 90s. This is Stu's 80s Hits live on Hospital Radio. I've got a party song to play for you in the next couple of minutes. And would you believe it, we've still only got 12 minutes of the show still to go. Loads to fit in as well. We'll talk about the request show coming up in the next couple of minutes as well. But tonight's brain teaser... I'm an insect. The first three letters of my name spell another insect's name. Find out right after this next song, and it's an absolute banger. It is Irene Cara, Fame from the 1980s with me, Stu.

0: Who didn't want to wear leg warmers and dance around? Fame on your bedside friend, Irene Cara. What a great song. Answer to tonight's brain teaser. I'm an insect. The first three letters of my name spell another insect's name. Tonight's answer is beetle. Beetle is the question answer because B-E-B. Yeah, the flying bee is the other insect. This is Stu's 86. We'll talk requests in the next couple of minutes. Stay tuned.
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Oh, the brilliant sound of Dexy's Midnight Runners, Mark Bolan and the Boys. What a great song from 1982. And didn't you all want to wear dungarees back then? You know, standing on a street corner dancing to that smash here. This is Stu. If you're just joining us, it's the 1 hour 80s show every night of the week between Sunday and Friday between 6 and 7. But every night of the week, Monday to Sunday, 8 o'clock till 10, is our all request show with various presenters every night of the week. If you want your Pacific song played here on Hospital Radio, all you've got to do is take a note of these few numbers. It's 01473 704 666, on the Ipswich number. That's 01473 704 666 on the Ipswich number. From the bedside, it's *800 from your hospital unit. It doesn't cost you one penny. That's *800. Comes through to the studio and we can play your song between 8 and 10. You can get the nurses to do it for you as well at 6666. Or you can go via the website, which is www.hri.org.uk. And there is a link to have a request that way. Right, that's it. Well, last song of the hour for me, and it's an absolute classic from Kylie Minogue. Her first hit when she was still in Neighbours. This is I Should Be So Lucky.

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3: From the Sky News Centre at 7, a handful of police officers were injured and vehicles damaged during a standoff with masked anti-migration protesters in Portsmouth last night. Attempts were made to stop around 120 people who'd arrived on a small boat being driven away from the city in coaches. The government's condemned what it calls thuggish behaviour. Right-wing activist Danny Tomo, who organised the demonstration, interrupted an interview earlier with Reform UK's Zia Youssef.
4: His Majesty's Navy, yes, it's been underinvested in by successive governments, but the idea that it can't stop unarmed men in dinghies is clearly for the birds.
5: My name's Danny Tomo, as you know who I am.
6: We're not looking to intimidate anyone, but let me start by firstly explaining to you why the men are wearing masks.
3: An investigation's been launched after a three-month-old baby girl died while camping with family in Staffordshire. Four people have been arrested on suspicion of murder following the incident on Saturday in Woodland in Great Whirley. Downing Street says the Prime Minister has spoken to Donald Trump on the phone and agreed to continue working towards a ceasefire in Ukraine. We're told they also talked about the conflict in the Middle East. The Work and Pensions Secretary has promised the government will do all it can to ensure Jaguar Land Rover remains committed to the UK after it confirmed 4,000 job losses. They'll mostly affect British operations over the next 2 years. Downing Street has again insisted it won't consider bailing out JLR, but Pat McFadden admits it's a worrying time for workers.
7: This is a hugely important and successful British company. The announcement of the job losses are, of course, deeply concerning. This company, like others around the world, is facing significant global headwinds.
3: A street near Glasgow has been evacuated because of a burst gas main. People are being asked to avoid Eastwood Park in Giffnock. And the King says the Duke and Duchess of Sussex will remain private citizens and not working royals. A letter to government clarifies Harry and Meghan's status. That's the latest. I'm Nick Qureshi.

Wow, that one sort of has everything in it, doesn't it? Well, it's good to be back with you, and we look forward to your company on another occasion, perhaps. Don't forget you can contact us with suggestions, contributions or comments about The Stretch by emailing thestretch@gmx.com. That's M for Mother, G for George, M for Mother, X for X-ray. Look forward to hearing from you. Let's hear something a little bit calmer from going back a few years. Joe Brown and the Brothers. A Picture of You. You see, that's how much we care.

Yeah, that's from the early 1960s, and it still sounds pretty good today, doesn't it? Now, we'll be looking forward to hearing from with your suggestions, etc., for the stretch. We'll also be looking forward to running through some of these features we have for you this evening, including the quick quiz, which will be coming up very shortly, the original quick quiz, I hasten to add. Where I ask six easy questions and hopefully you come up with six easy answers. There are no rules or regulations attached to this whatsoever. You can take part as an individual, as a bay, as a ward, as a hospital, as a town, as a region, as a nation. We're not bothered. As long as you take part, we just want you to enjoy yourself and participate. There is one thinking about it, though. Although there are no prizes, medals, certificates, whatever involved, we do ask you not to demolish the hospital, because that's rather dear to our hearts. And the quick quiz will be coming up in a couple of records time. But before that, we have Elaine Page.

last one to leave. Many a time I've been in the studio here and been the last one to leave. So conscientious, you know. Yes. Right, OK. Now, we've got our Suffolk hero, or heroine, as it turns out, this evening for you. This is Margaret Susan Ryder, who was born on the 3rd of July in 1924 in Leeds and educated at Benenden School. When World War II broke out, aged 15, she volunteered with the First Aid Nursing Yeomanry and was soon assigned to the Polish section of the Special Operation Executive. After the war, Sue Ryder volunteered to do relief work, including some in Poland. Following this relief work, she first established a home in Cavendish, Suffolk, for concentration camp survivors, which later provided nursing care for the elderly and disabled. In 1953, she established the Sue Ryder Foundation, and on the 5th of April 1959, she married Group Captain Leonard Cheshire, and they made their home in Cavendish. Leonard Cheshire was made a life peer, by the way, in 1991. Sue Ryder Care now operates in more than 80 homes worldwide, including the nursing home in Chantry Park, Ipswich. She was appointed an OBE in 1957 and was appointed a Companion of the Order of St Michael and St George in 1976. Sue Ryder was the subject of This Is Your Life in 1956 when she was surprised by Eamon Andrews at the King's Theatre, Hammersmith in London. Margaret Susan Baroness Ryder of Warsaw, Lady Cheshire, died on the 2nd of November 2000 in Bury St Edmunds and is buried in the Cavendish Cemetery. There's a bit more about Suffolk, you know, now.

0: sure worried. That was the Squirrel Nut Zippers, believe it or not, with the tune entitled Put a Lid on It.
1: Wow.
0: Yes, why not? Okay, it's quick quiz time. So these are the six questions of the day. So we're hoping great things for you, that you're going to come up with six easy answers and be brain of the day. Let's see how you do. Question one, which Shakespeare play opens, when shall we three meet again? Which Shakespeare play opens with that line? Question two, for which organ of the human body is a defibrillator a medical tool? Okay, question three, which stately home of the Duke of Devonshire lies about 3 miles northeast of Bakewell? And question four, which American state was the scene of a chainsaw massacre in the title of a Toby Hooper film? And question five, how is the Flavian Amphitheatre best known? And lastly, question six, what is the larger island of two, Ireland or Iceland? So is Ireland or Iceland the bigger of the two? That's your six questions for this evening. While you're pondering on that, we're going to go off and listen to some stuff from the 1940s, in fact. It's the Dorsey Band, and what is this thing called love? Don't ask me.

yeah, recorded in 1941 in Hollywood, and the soloist was Connie Haynes. Right, let's get back to this important business of the original quick quiz, trying to establish which of you have Brain's Trust status. Question one, as you recall, was which Shakespeare play opens When Shall We Three Meet Again? And that is Macbeth. Question two, which organ of the human body is a defibrillator, a medical tool? Well, that's for the heart, and hopefully none of us will ever need that. Question three, which stately home of the Duke of Devonshire lies about 3 miles northeast of Bakewell? That's Chatsworth. So three out of three so far? Okay, question four was, which American state was the scene of a chainsaw massacre in the title of a Toby Hooper film? And that was Texas. Question five was, how is the Flavian Amphitheatre better known? Well, that was the Colosseum in Rome. The Colosseum will do nicely as an answer. And question six, which is the larger island? Ireland or Iceland? And the answer apparently is Iceland. It's my information here says it's 39,699 square miles as opposed to 32,064 square miles for Ireland. Yes, we're all much wiser about that. Okay, so just hands up then. Who got 6 out of 6? All right, we'll go to 5 out of 6 then. I'm sure we have a champ at 5 out of 6, do we not? 4 out of 6. Oh, you're such a modest lot, aren't you?

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1: If you'd like a request played this evening on Hospital Radio at Switch, give us a call on the internal telephone. 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
3: Right, we've just been listening to Bobby McFerrin with Don't Worry Baby. Could be our theme tune, couldn't it, folks? Yes, are we worried? No! Don't think so, anyway. I've just been doing some reading while we've been listening to that last record, and I came across the fact that Texas is Norwegian slang for crazy. It fits in with our Chainsaw Massacre film, does it not? And the Norwegian version of the Mr. Men book, Mr. Bump, is called Her Dumpy Dump. Well, I guess you had to be something different in Norway. In Excess. And they say, never tear us apart.

And they sound very earnest about it, don't they? Right, OK, strange facts again. Every year, we're still in Norway, by the way. Every year, thousands of Norwegian children are sent to fake refugee camps so they can experience what it's like. And Dr. Seuss wrote a film that was banned because it predicted the birth of the atom bomb, the Manhattan Project. Ooh, I see what vision that man had, did he not? OK, don't forget you can get a request played this evening by dialing star 800 from your Hospedia device. You can also contact us on Ipswich 704666. Or you can send us a bit of thought telepathy, I suppose, but we don't really guarantee that's going to work.

There we are. That was Lonnie Donegan putting on the style. And preceding that, we had John Farnham, You're the Voice. And there was a jostling for top position there, I think, the two of them at one stage. Right, OK. The Spencer Davis Group are a British rock band formed in Birmingham in 1963 by Spencer Davis, with Stevie Winwood and his brother Muff Winwood. Their best-known songs include the UK number one Somebody Help Me and Keep On Running, both written by reggae musician Jackie Edwards. I'm a Man and Give Me Some Loving, which reached number two in the UK and number seven in the US. Stevie Winwood left in 1967 to form Traffic before joining Blind Faith, then forging a career as a solo artist. After releasing a few more singles, the band folded in 1968. They briefly reunited from 1973 to 74, and Davis restarted a new group in 2006. Spencer spoke fluent German, as an aside, and having attended

We were all feeling very, very depressed this morning. You've all come in and you've cheered us all up, and it's absolutely brilliant. You do a wonderful job. I'd like to take this opportunity to say thanks very much for all that you do for all the patients in hospital.

0: 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The number is 6666, and that equates to Ipswich 704666.
1: You can also place your requests by dialing star 800 from your Hospedia device, and that's free of charge. And we've just been listening to The Pretenders with Him to Her, and I just had to reinforce that last message and say we hope you're having the best possible day you can in hospital here, and you're thinking of making it better still by giving us a request. So don't forget to dial star 800 from the Hospedia device, or call us on your mobile Ipswich 704666. Right, lastly, so you know, or you think you know Suffolk, let's try you out on this one then. Erwarton, otherwise known as Erden, is a small village on the Shotley Peninsula around 9 miles south of Ipswich. The name originates from the early Saxon for Wedton, or Ethelwed's farm. Erden Hall stands near Shotley, which was once a great naval training establishment. The hall was the official residence of the Royal Navy commanding officer for most of the 20th century. It was rebuilt in 1575, but the unusual gatehouse is earlier. Local legend says that Anne Boleyn stayed at the hall as a child, and if this be the case, then the original building must have been built earlier, for in any case, she was executed on May the 19th, 1536. It is said she gave instructions that her heart be buried in St. Mary the Virgin's Church, Erden, after her death. In 1838, when the north aisle was being renovated, a small heart-shaped casket was discovered, walled into an alcove. It was reburied with due ceremony beneath the organ, and a little plaque there gives some details about it. So next time you're out on the old peninsula there, Erden Church, and around that way, well worth a visit.

0: Who else? About the Edwin Hawkins Singers. Oh, happy day. There's our dear old Matt Munro playing us out.
1: Gonna build a mountain.
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Now, don't forget to join the Escape Committee and plot your return home, where you can still listen to us online by going on the web or picking up an app for your mobile phone. The mountain slope. Well, thank you for listening. I'll be back at the same time tomorrow. I hope that you'll be tuned in wherever you are and you'll join me yet again. Hope you can stay.

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Bye for now. Bye-bye.

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3: From the Sky News Centre at 8, the organiser of an anti-migrant protest in Portsmouth last night defending the wearing of balaclavas, claiming no one wants to be labelled far right. Masked men tried to stop people leaving on coaches after they'd arrived in the city on a small boat. Some police officers were hurt and vehicles damaged. Shadow Home Secretary Chris Philp has condemned the violence.
4: The right to protest is a fundamental part of our democracy, but the right to protest should never be violently exercised and it should never cause serious disruption to other people. I'm sure all of us would equally condemn any form of protest where those guidelines are abused.
3: The government's confirmed 120 migrants were brought ashore and processed later in Kent. Four people have been questioned on suspicion of the murder of a three-month-old girl while camping. Emergency services were called to Woodland in Staffordshire on Saturday. Downing Street admits the loss of 4,000 jobs at Jaguar Land Rover over the next 2 years is concerning. The carmaker is looking to save £1.7 billion but won't get a taxpayer bailout. Andy Burnham has spoken to President Trump about the war in Ukraine. Number 10 says the leaders agreed the need to continue working towards a ceasefire that prevented more loss of life. The creator of a new Oasis documentary says Noel Gallagher wasn't expecting the tidal wave of interest when the band announced their 2025 reunion tour. The brothers, who went years without speaking, appear to have teased gigs next year too. Peaky Blinders writer Stephen Knight's Don't Look Back in Anger, which is having its UK premiere tonight, documents their return.
5: We put cameras into the rehearsal room that were fixed, not hidden, because if we hid them, that would look like we'd sort of been deceptive. So they don't move, they don't follow you, they're just going to record what they can see. And what it meant was we saw the real thing, we saw Liam's first arrival.
3: It's in cinemas from Wednesday. And Kevin Peterson's rejoining England's ranks. The former batter has accepted a white ball coaching role. That's the latest. I'm Nick Qureshi.

And a very good evening to you as well. Welcome along to Hospital Radio Ipswich and, of course, also Ipswich Community Radio. For the next 2 hours, you've got myself, Brian Davison, with you for the next 2 hours of non-stop music.

Headliners of tonight from the Elbin 4. That, of course, is Lake and the City of Silence. Well, what is really going on the programme today? Well, I'll tell you this. Yes, it is a music programme. It is a music mix of a complete diversity of music, really. We're going to have a bit of soul. We're going to have a bit of jazz as well. A little bit of rock, a bit of old classic stuff as well. So you're going to get a bit of everything this evening, which is absolutely great. Also, a special thing just happening after 9 o'clock, after the 9 o'clock news. We're going to have an interview I did a couple of weeks ago with the British Asian jazz singer Perry Ray, who's brought out a brand new album which is coming out this month. I'll be having a little chat with her about her album, a brand new album, and also her stories as well that leads up to that. So that's just after 9 o'clock. Also some of her music as well, which is going to be absolutely great. And what else are we going to do? Oh, yes, we're going to keep you up with the latest news. What is actually happening in the music world at the present moment? Okay, lots going on, lots of details to give you. And, yeah, I really do hope you'll stay with me till 10 o'clock tonight. And, of course, then shortly after 10 o'clock, the news. We've got Night Moves here on Hospital Radio Switch, but also, of course, simultaneously broadcasting right the way through on Ipswich Community Radio. And a very good evening if you're listening from them, whether you're on the FM, whether you're on your smart speaker or the other various ways what you can listen to now. It's unbelievable, isn't it? Love it, have your company. Hope you'll stay with us. Here's some good old classics as well. Billy Joel.

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One of the great dance tracks there from the early part of the 90s. I think it was around about 1991, that particular one. Crystal Waters. 20 minutes past the hour of 8 o'clock on a Monday night, and welcome along to the Monday Music Mix. Sitting in for Foz tonight. My name's Brian Davison, here with you right the way through till 10 o'clock. Some of the best in music. Just having a look at some of the news which is going on in the musical trade at the moment. Sam Smith says one of their biggest regrets is never replying to a letter from Tom Petty doing the songwriting dispute over Stay With Me. Now, what actually happened was Petty and Jeff Lynne were added as co-writers after similarities were identified between the hit and I won't Back Down. Although Sam has always maintained they had never heard Petty's song before writing their track. We had a similar thing like that with Ed, didn't we? Yeah, and he got away with it, so possibly Sam Smith may get away with it as well. Gladys Knight says she will perform fewer concerts as she moves into the next stage of her life and her career. The 82-year-old soul legend says she wants to spend more time working on projects with her husband and visiting her grandchildren after more than 7 decades in showbiz. But my word, she's got one heck of a voice, hasn't she? No doubt about that. And why not ever rest after 7 decades? 82 years of age. Well, mind you, Mick Jagger's still doing it well. So is Paul McCartney. Poor old Roddy's had to have a little break at the moment because he didn't feel too great. But he'll be back. Even Barry Manilow has decided now he's got to take a little bit of a rest. They're all over 80. You can't just keep carrying on. But here's someone who had stopped for a little while, and she's back now. It's Celine Dion. She is back in Paris preparing for her first full concert in 6 years. Now, she starts a 16-show residency near Paris on the 12th of September, which is only next week, after years away from touring following her diagnosis with stiff personality syndrome. And, of course, her only major live appearance since stepping away from touring was at the open ceremony of the Paris Olympics back there in 24. Good luck to you, Leon. I think she's got an absolutely incredible voice. The range she can actually reach is absolutely unreal.

And one last one here, just for this little bit. The Who will be heading back on stage in Europe after completing their North American farewell tour last year. Now, Roger Daltrey says the band have been rehearsing with longtime drummer Zach Starkey. And we all know who he is, don't we? Yeah, it's Ringo's boy. They are considering possible European shows, although no dates have yet been announced, okay? So a little bit of news. We've got some more music news coming on a little bit later on in the programme.

0: Well, what about that, eh? Hindley Street Country Club.
1: Everyone happy?
2: That was the one. It was the one for me. I was freaking brilliant.
0: And, of course, that was Andy Seymour on lead vocal on that particular one. Yeah, all the way from America, actually. Not America, Australia, that particular band. If you ever do get a chance to ever listen to any of their stuff, it's all covers, OK? They don't actually seem to do anything of their own. They just do all covers. But, my word, do they know how to do the covers? Unbelievable. This Saturday, it is Colour Run down at the Christchurch Park in Ipswich. And, yeah, it's all for the Colchester Ipswich Charity Association. So I think I better hand this over to Nicole and see what she's got to say about it.
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There we are. That's Daryl Hall there, covering up with a few of his mates down at his own house, in fact. Well, when I say his own house, he's got a bit of a barn put on the side of it, and it's got a bar in there, and, well, it's unreal what you can do with technology today for recording. And, yeah, he just gets around everybody and has a little sing-song, because I thought I'd put that one on because you'll know what I'm talking about.

Now, as we heard earlier on the news, Oasis have taken their reunion story to the Venice Film Festival with Liam and Noel Gallagher appearing together for the premiere of Oasis' Don't Look Back in Anger. Now, the documentary followed the brothers rebuilding their relationship and the Who's 2025 comeback tour, receiving an 8-minute standing ovation at its premiere. It opens in UK cinemas on Wednesday. And of course, later on, it will be arriving at on Disney Plus. Okay, should be an interesting little documentary. That, I wonder if they never seem to put them on DVDs now, do they? Would be really great if they could do that. Anyway, Oasis fans, look out for that particular one. Now, more than 800 pieces of music memorabilia connect to two stars, including Michael Jackson, Queen, Oasis, The Beatles, George Michael, are heading to auction in London next month. And the highlights will include Noel Gallagher's guitar from the Oasis famous MTV Unplugged appearance, okay? Freddie Mercury's stage wear and also John Lennon's prescription glasses will also be on sale. Now, the sale takes place on the 1st and 2nd of October with a public exhibition at the London's Cumberland Hotel from the 24th to the 27th of this particular month, okay? So, well, have you got a few bob to spend? Mind you, even if you can't afford them, at least they're giving you 3 days of an option to go and actually have a look at the exhibition. So we are at Columbian Hotel in London from the 24th to the 27th of September. And one last one for this little bit. Pulp have played their final scheduled show for a while, closing the main stage at the End of a Road festival. Jarvis Cocker told the crowd the band would be taking a break, but added it would not be forever. While a set included rarities and songs that had not been performed live for decades, okay? More interesting facts and news, what's going on in the music industry in a little while's time, but sit back, relax. Here's Carly Simon.

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2: From the Sky News Centre at 9, Hampshire police are trying to track down suspects involved in violent scenes during an anti-migrant protest in Portsmouth last night. A small number of officers were injured and patrol vehicles damaged. City authorities say migrants arrived without consultation before 120 were transferred to Kent for processing. Craig Jones helped organise the demonstration.
3: They're absolutely safe in France, every other country that they come through. Then they get on a boat and put their own lives at risk to travel 200 miles, I believe it was. From Cherbourg over to here, or 100 miles, I might be wrong. Why are they worried about what I say verbally?
2: Organisers of a similar protest in Dover on Saturday claim there was no violence towards police. An 18-year-old is among four people arrested on suspicion of murdering a three-month-old girl while camping. Police were called to Woodland in Staffordshire on Saturday. The business secretary is to meet Jaguar Land Rover's leadership team tomorrow. Britain's biggest car makers confirmed 4,000 jobs are to go over 2 years, most of them UK office roles. Officials in the US are investigating what caused an Amazon cargo plane to overshoot a runway and kill five people. Five others were seriously hurt when the Boeing hit several vehicles at Miami International Airport yesterday. Investigators will look into whether the aircraft touched down too late. This was the moment the incident was reported to air traffic control.
4: Looks like we have an aircraft overran the runway.
5: Yes, sir.
6: Plane's on fire. Plane's on fire. Put your game faces on.
2: The King's repeated the Duke and Duchess of Sussex will remain private citizens despite their return to the UK. A letter to government clarifies Harry and Meghan's status. 800 barrels of Guinness or 70,000 pints worth are still missing in Cheshire. Police believe they have found two lorry trailers used in a theft from a depot in Runcorn over a week ago. And I'm a Celebrity is going to Canada, and DEC will host a spin-off called The Wild Frontier, where campmates will compete in pairs. That's the latest. I'm Nick Qureshi.

A little after 9 o'clock here on a Monday night. Welcome along to Monday Music Mix, and of course, and welcome along if you're listening through Hospital Radio Switch or, of course, Ipswich Community Radio FM. A very good evening to you all. Hope you're enjoying the music so far. I've got an hour left. We're going to have one more track, and then we're going to have the interview with the lovely Parry Ray. Taking us up to that interview is Al Green.

0: Today, we're joined by a singer whose voice blends soul, theatre and raw emotional storytelling. She's a British-Asian artist with a powerful creative journey. A brand new single has come out and a reputation for reimagining songs in ways you never heard before. Parry Ray, welcome to the show.
1: Oh, Brian, thank you so much. It's a delight to be here. And thank you so much for your incredibly kind introduction. I feel like you've made me sound a lot better than I actually am. But it's wonderful. Thank you so much.
0: Oh, not a problem at all. It's a pleasure. Let's dive straight in then. Your musical beginnings. You started writing poetry at six and singing at seven. Now, how did those early experiences shape the artist you are today?
1: I feel like it was always a very natural thing for me. I'm an only child and my parents work full time. So I spent a lot of time on my own. And back in the day, when we didn't have smartphones and tablets, I always carried a book with me, some pencils and some paper. So it seemed really obvious to me wherever I was that I would write. But maybe looking back, because I really can't draw, I'm thinking my daughter's an amazing artist and can just sit down and do a few scribbles and has like created something beautiful. And I would struggle to draw an apple. But words always felt like they poured out of me. I don't know if they were any good or not, but I was always writing. And when I started singing, the poetry very quickly became lyrics to song, because I'd hum along melodies. It all just felt really organic, to be honest, Brian.
0: Yeah.
1: And I think what I've realized over the years, if I look at this moment and kind of look back, is the times I've allowed it just to flow and pour out of me, it really works. It might not be particularly commercial, it might not be everybody's cup of tea, but it makes sense to me. The times when I try and force myself into sort of a shape or a compartment, or maybe this will be more palatable to the industry or to audiences, it doesn't resonate as well. And I suppose those early days have really taught me that if you just follow that natural thread, you kind of get to where you're meant to be as an artist.
0: Yeah.
1: Does that make any sort of sense?
0: Yeah, definitely. But your influences range from musicals to Prince, and also even to a little bit of heavy rock as well, doesn't
1: it? Yes. Well, I think I've always loved, when I was young, I was classically trained, and my mother loved classical music, both Indian and Western. My father really opened my ears early doors to sort of pop and rock. My dad loved Elvis, Lulu, loved Marty Wilde. And so I suddenly realized, there's a lot of different genres out there for me to explore.
0: Yeah.
1: I think when I was around 10, I discovered sort of pop, and also I had a guitar teacher who was also a jazz musician, and he introduced me to jazz. And I feel like I've always, at that particular point, my brain kind of exploded, and I thought, okay, this makes a lot of sense to me. And I don't even feel that I could articulate why. It's kind of like putting on a pair of shoes, and they're as lovely as the other pair of shoes, but another pair of shoes, but one just fits just completely differently. Do you know what I mean?
0: Yeah.
1: Definitely. I love shoes, but I don't know why I brought up that analogy, apart from the fact that I love shoes. I'm curious, and I love listening to lots of different sorts of music.

0: want to go on to your songwriting and also your new music as well. Single, well, it's not new anymore. It was new a few weeks ago. Bristol Rains.
1: Yes.
0: It's rooted in a vivid memory from university, I believe.
1: It is.
0: Yeah. And, and what made that moment powerful enough to become a song?
1: Well, I feel like, isn't it interesting, the things we remember and the things we don't in a really visceral way? Like, obviously, there are the high days and holidays and, you know, special moments. But this was just... I couldn't tell you what was special about it, but it was really embedded in me. It was my first year. We were in, I was at uni in Bristol, and we were out in Clifton. I was with some friends, and we were running back to Halls for dinner, because we were in a catered hall, and there was an almighty rainstorm, and there were these huge raindrops, and I just remember being soaked to the skin, running, which I don't do very often, and laughing. And we were just laughing and giggling. And it was just, it was kind of like a nothing memory, really, but a really special one. It kind of just, it feels really visceral. Like right now, I can feel I can feel the raindrops. I can smell the smells. And when I started writing Bristol Rains, for me, it was, Bristol holds really fond memories, because I grew up in quite a restrictive household with the gentleness I mentioned about my father. My mother has a very clear idea of how she feels life should be lived. And sadly, I don't think I've ever fitted into that, that sort of track. And when I went to Bristol, it was like a real taste of freedom, and I was discovering who I was. Of course, I had done some of that in London, but when you come home and home is a certain way, you kind of just adopt a role to some degree, or at least I did. It was a freeing time. It was a time of getting to know myself again and reclaiming parts of myself that were perhaps hidden when I was at home. And it was just a really happy memory. So that's where the line, the first chorus line, "Bristol rains are calling me home," comes from.

0: working on a new album.
1: I am.
0: Of originals as well.
1: Yes. So Bristol Rains is the first single from an original album, which is out at the end of September. We've actually released Slow Suicide, and this week we're releasing a ballad called Silence as a Weapon. And I feel like what happens is once you're in that creative flow, and I've been so unbelievably lucky to meet people who I've co-written this album with and who have produced it for me, two amazing artists called Paul Freeman and Jeremy Little, who live in Nashville. And what happened was once we were in the flow, we kind of realized we wanted to keep going. So we've started writing, I don't want to say a follow-up album, but it kind of is in that same creative flow. So this album will come out at the end of September. Wow. I'm going back in October and we're going to finish writing another one. So I think you kind of have to go with it. Do you know what
0: yeah.
1: I mean?
0: Yeah.
1: And for me, I write every day. I have a ridiculous amount of notes on my phone, and I also have pieces of paper scattered everywhere. Sometimes when I'm out, I'll think of something and I'll write something on the back of a receipt, which is ridiculous. But it kind of works. It's organized chaos, Brian.
0: I was going to say, you're a singer, songwriter, a podcaster, writer, mother. How do you balance all those roles without losing creative momentum?
1: Well, I think it does happen in... It ebbs and flows, right? Fits and starts, I was going to say, but ebbs and flows sounds much nicer. Being a mother is the greatest challenge and greatest privilege of my life. It's just, it's not something I ever thought about when I was young. I know some women really go, I really want to be a mother, I really want to be a mother. I was never that woman. But I always thought I'd have lots of adult children. I always thought I'd have about six, actually, and I only have two. But not only, it sounds like they're a consolation prize. They are spectacular humans. And I feel like we expand to fit. So
0: yeah.
1: When I have an idea, certainly because I raised my kids full time but didn't stop working, the beauty of music is it could be project based, or I would choose to say, yes, I'm going to do this, or I'm going to do these gigs. And then sometimes if there was a lot happening in my ex-husband's career or my children's lives, then I would say, okay, I'm not going to do that. So I did say no to a lot of things, but that was my own choice, because I feel like being a mother is a really important role, and they're not, you know, you're there to guide, and you're there to guide for such a short period of time and nurture and love, and well, the love never goes away, but I think it increases even as the older they get. It's just, and that has been the most wonderful thing about being a mother, because I had no idea that there is no ceiling to our capacity to love. It's a beautiful, I love it. I love it.
0: Oh,
1: but
0: good.
1: Yeah, I do think you expand to fit. So the podcast idea, I'm obsessed with joy. I'm very lucky. I have this fire of joy in me that I can always tune into, much like my adoration for music. So I looked at a lot of my friends who are hugely excellent in their roles and creative, and I thought, oh, I really want to know how all these creative people tap into their joy. I did one series, and I want to do another one, but I want to change it slightly. So I'm trying to work out what to do. And you mentioned writing. I love writing. So, and I wrote a book manuscript, which I'm currently pulling apart and putting back together again. But I do believe, Brian, that if we really, really feel compelled to do something, we do.
0: Yeah, I fully agree with you on that one. Fully agree with you on that one.
1: And you know that if something doesn't happen, maybe the timing's not quite right, or actually, are you that into it after all?
0: All Also, I've got to mention this because this is a song I do love. You did it quite a few years ago because you've got a reputation for pulling apart well-known songs and reimagining them. What draws, you know, the one I'm thinking about really, He Drives Me Crazy, which was it's an old Fine Young Cannibals number.
1: Amazing Roland Gift, yes.
0: Yeah, well, how, you know, what draws you to rebuild that one? I have no idea, but my word, you did a fine job on that one.
1: Oh, thank you. Well, again, it's never just me. It's an incredible team, like an amazing band, and I worked with a spectacular producer called Andy Wright, works with like Simple Minds and Simply Red and The Pretenders, and he's amazing. I had this idea. I love 80s music, and I know certain moments in time and genres do divide people, but I feel like the 80s were a wonderful time of music where so many different styles sat side by side, and people were really allowed to be who they were, like differences and individuality through music and fashion and everything. All those things were really celebrated.
0: Yeah.
1: So I love 80s music. And I just had this list of songs, and I just thought, I really want to do them my way. And going back to the fact that, you know, I don't have I can belt and I can make my voice really big, but I feel like my voice is its truest when it's kind of softer. I just had some very clear ideas of arrangements. And we just went into the studio and kind of fine-tuned them, and that's what we came out with. Yeah, I love them all. And what's really exciting about He Drives Me Crazy is that it's kind of up-tempo. So if people look at my stuff, I don't do a lot of up-tempo stuff because I'm a real ballad girl at heart.
0: And yeah, if I could, yeah, I would see just, that.
1: I like slowing things down. But yeah, every now and again, it's great. And we still, I do Boys Dales at Belgravia reasonably regularly, and whenever we finish a set with that, it's still such a crowd pleaser.

0: appeared at the Royal Albert Hall. And Ronnie Scott's.
1: Yes, well, let's just say, I did those a while ago, and Royal Albert Hall, although the maiden stage is definitely on my wish list, they used to do a series, and they still do. They have the Elgar Room, which is a really beautiful room to where they have jazz gigs. And they used to do like a Sunday brunch thing, and I used to do that a lot. And I did the Elgar Room, and it was kind of called Beyond the Main Stage. But yeah, life's not done yet, so hopefully the main stage will be there at some point.
0: And even Ronnie Scott's as well is a well-known place, isn't it?
1: Yes, yeah, upstairs at Ronnie's I did a couple of times, and it's amazing. It's amazing. It's I mean, we're so lucky because I think I was going to say in London, but I think in the UK, people just will go and travel to hear music they love.
0: Yeah.
1: And we're so lucky because there are so many talented people out there that you don't have to have a name necessarily. Like, people will find you when you're amazing. And there are there's such a broad range of excellence out there. We're very lucky. We live in a very abundant world.
0: Definitely. Definitely. I can't disagree with you on that. Now, Parry, here's a question. If you could get together with any artists across your wide range of influences, who would it be and why?
1: Oh, gosh, that is so difficult. That's an amazing question and really, really difficult. The thing is, you know how people say don't ever meet your heroes?
0: Yeah.
1: Because it'll disappoint you. Do they have to be alive or dead?
0: They could be dead. They could be dead. It doesn't matter.
1: Well, I suppose the person that I would love to have met and also be totally intimidated if I did get to meet him would be Prince.
0: Yeah.
1: Because I just think he's just a G. You know, there are some people where music just flows out of them. And although, yeah, you see, it's really difficult for me to pick one person.
0: Nah.
1: Prince, I would say, is my gut reaction. But I would love, love, love to have met Chet Baker, because for me, he's my favourite jazz vocalist. I've loved him since I was 10. The trumpet and his voice are kind of just beautifully blended into what I just, yes, I love everything about him. I did once meet Annie Lennox, actually, at a charity thing. Who I think is incredible. What an amazing artist. And I remember thinking, don't go up to her, Parry. You don't know her. You're a charity thing. You're not here to be like fangirling on Annie Lennox. And after a few glasses of wine, I was like, I have to go and say how much I love her. And my friend was like, yeah, go. You've been saying it for the last 2 hours. So I went up to her and I gushed. And she was so gracious. She put her hands on my cheeks and gave me a kiss and went, thank you. And I thought, that was such a good way of going, I've heard you, go away now, please, because I don't actually know you. But, I mean, yeah, let's stick with Prince and Chet Baker.
0: That's brilliant. That's brilliant.
1: I'm not shy at making a fool of myself, but I kind of do it quite a lot in life.
0: Parry, how do we find out more about you? You've got a website, haven't you?
1: I have a website, parryray.com. I'm most active on Instagram, Brian.
0: Right.
1: So that's Parry Ray in Harmony. And that links to my Facebook. I will say I'm quite erratic on social media, but when I have releases and, you know, people are being so lovely, like you, supportive of the music, I try and be a little bit more consistent. But yeah, website, Instagram, and I'm she says I'm available on all digital platforms if you want to have a listen.
0: Yeah, that's a great way. Look, Parry, it's been absolutely a joy to have you today.
1: Thank you so much.
0: It's great to hear your music, your story, and, well, your energy are a gift. And I can't wait to hear the brand new album.
1: Oh, thank you so much. much. September the 25th, and I haven't released the name, so stay tuned, because over the next few weeks, I'm going to, because everyone's like, what's it called? And I think I've made a bigger thing of it than it needs to be, but all will be revealed in a few weeks' time.
0: And we'll be looking forward to that, and also be looking forward to when you finish your novel.
1: Yes. I mean, I have to say that's a bit on the back burner at the moment because the music has kind of, it's kind of like one thing edges forward and then the other thing gets put on pause. But I'm hoping in the autumn when I'm in writing mode with the music, I'll be able to make some strides with that too.
0: Brilliant stuff. Brilliant stuff. Well, Parry, thanks again, once again, for coming along on the show. And good luck for the future, though I don't think you're going to need it. And thank you for coming along.
1: Thank you so much, Brian. I really, really appreciate it. And I hope you have a lovely day.
0: And you. Bye-bye.
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3: You know what? I think I want more. Right now.
0: Well, there we are. That was Parry there. And, well, what a lovely person she is. That album coming out 26th of September. And the title of the album, yes, she did release the name of the album about a day or so ago. And it's called To The Bone. OK, so look out for that one. You'll find it also on Spotify and all various other streaming services. OK, it's just over 20 minutes towards the hour of 10 o'clock. And welcome along. 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And, of course, also you're also on Ipswich Community Radio, FM 105.7. If you're listening on there, then very good evening. Love you to have your company. It's great to be transforming our sound right across the nation, eh? Here's someone who we mentioned a little bit earlier on this evening. She's taking a little bit of a break. At 82 years old, I don't blame her.

Wow, what a voice there. Gladys Knight. And of course, Pips. A Midnight Train to Georgia here on Hospital Radio Switch. 1973, that particular one. Yeah, it does. It's hard to believe that many years ago. But yeah, 53 years ago, that one was in the charts and what a big hit. Right, we're going back to back. Live music time. Now, this track, or these couple of tracks, going back to 2005. It's Simply Red this evening. We're live in Cuba. Yeah, we get about, you know,

0: Wow, what about that then?
1: On the saxophone.
0: Excellent stuff.
1: Ian Kirkham.
0: Yeah. There we are from 2005 there. That was, of course, Stars live in concert in Cuba. And those particular tracks came off an album called Simplified. It's a double album and is a rather nice-looking one as well. It's one of those deluxe editions I managed to get hold of, not that long ago, actually. I'm trying to look at a date on here, but... No, I can't see it, but it wasn't that long ago. I know that for a fact. Anyway, ladies and gentlemen, I think we better have another song before we do anything else. The lovely Olivia Dean. So easy to fall in love.

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1: You know what? 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Right now.
2: Well, ladies and gentlemen, time is beating us once again. It's been great having your company for the past couple of hours. Many thanks there to Parry Ray for coming along the show. I shall be back Saturday morning on Hospital Radio Switch. And a special goodbye also to all listeners on ICR FM. See you again soon. Ta-ra!

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2: From the Sky News Centre at 10, Hampshire police say some officers were injured during last night's anti-migrant protests. They stemmed from the arrival of 120 people, which authorities in Portsmouth say they weren't prepared to process. Some protesters in balaclavas blocked roads and didn't leave till around 3 a.m. Right-wing activist Danny Tomo, who led similar demonstrations in Dover in Kent on Saturday, interrupted an interview in Portsmouth with Reform UK's Zia Youssef.
3: The men in this country, they're standing up for their women and children. What happened here last night was controlled. Okay, the men of this country were here to send a message that something more needs to happen than words.
4: You smashed up some police vehicles.
3: No, that was nothing to do with us. That was nothing to do with us.
2: A teenager is among four people arrested over the death of a three-month-old baby girl while camping in woodland in Staffordshire. Two men and two women have been questioned on suspicion of murder. Downing Street says the Prime Minister has spoken to Donald Trump on the phone and agreed to continue working towards a ceasefire in Ukraine. We're told they also talked about the conflict in the Middle East. The Mayor of the West Midlands says he wants the skills of Jaguar Land Rover staff to stay in the region after confirmation 4,000 jobs are to go over 2 years. The majority affect JLR's UK operations. The news comes as the Chancellor insists the UK is turning a corner, but John Healey admits there are still hurdles.
5: We're deeply concerned still about the cost of living and the cost of business. And in the long run, the only way that you deal with that is greater growth. Because without greater growth, businesses can't start paying their workers more. They can't start earning the profits that allow them to reinvest for the future.
2: The German Chancellor is warning the far right's regional victory in the state of Saxony-Anhalt will have an international impact. Friedrich Merz says he's deeply shocked by the AfD's result. And the Inbetweeners are making a return. Production's underway on a third film for Netflix. That's the latest. I'm Cam Hall.

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My name is Chris Thorne, and for the next hour, it's my pleasure to play you some nice, relaxing music to ease you into the night.

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3: From the Sky News Centre at 11, the organiser of an anti-migrant protest in Kent on Saturday insists there was no violence towards police and has defended activists wearing balaclavas. Danny Tomo's been speaking from Portsmouth, where a similar demonstration last night saw some officers injured. 120 migrants were brought ashore in the city, where authorities claim they weren't prepared to process them. Policing Minister Sarah Jones says there can be no excuse for threatening behaviour or serious disruption.
4: Again, no arrests were made on the night. However, investigations are ongoing, and where criminality is identified, those responsible should expect to face the consequences.
3: Four people have been arrested on suspicion of murder after a three-month-old girl died while camping with family in Staffordshire Woodland. Emergency services were called out on Saturday to a report of a baby in cardiac arrest. The Chancellor insists the British economy is turning a corner. John Healey's speech in Coventry came as nearby Jaguar Land Rover confirmed 4,000 job cuts, most of them in the UK. Investigators say five people who died after an Amazon cargo plane overshot a runway in Miami were travelling on the road the jet crossed onto. They were in a van and SUV that were among several vehicles hit in last night's incident. Authorities say they've recovered the flight and cockpit voice recorders. National Transportation Safety Board Chairwoman Jennifer Homendy says there's utter devastation at the crash site.
5: You can see on the paved surface tire marks that continues through the grass. There's debris everywhere. Econoline van is torn apart.
3: The German Chancellor is claiming the far-right AfD's regional victory in the state of Saxony-Anhalt will change his whole country. Friedrich Merz says he's deeply shocked by the result. And Kevin Peterson's rejoining England's ranks. The former batters accepted a white ball coaching role. That's the latest. I'm Cam Hall.

One month ago today, I was happy as a lark. But now I go for walks, to the movies, maybe to the park. I have a seat on the same old bench to watch the children play. You know, tomorrow is their future. But for me, just another day. They all gather around me. They seem to know my name. We laugh, tell a few jokes, but it still doesn't ease my pain. I know I can't hide from a memory, though day after day I've tried. I keep saying she'll be back, but today

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3: From the Sky News Centre at midnight, the organiser of an anti-migrant protest in Portsmouth on Sunday is defending the wearing of balaclavas, claiming no one wants to be labelled far right. Masked men tried to stop people leaving on coaches after they'd arrived in the city on a small boat. Some police officers were hurt and vehicles damaged. Shadow Home Secretary Chris Phillips condemned the violence.
4: The right to protest is a fundamental part of our democracy, but the right to protest should never be violently exercised, and it should never cause serious disruption to other people. I'm sure all of us would equally condemn any form of protest where those guidelines are abused.
3: The government's confirmed 120 migrants were brought ashore and processed in Kent. An investigation's been launched after a three-month-old baby girl died on Saturday while camping with family in Staffordshire Woodland. Four people have been arrested on suspicion of murder. The Work and Pensions Secretary says ministers will do all they can to ensure Jaguar Land Rover remains committed to the UK market. The company's cutting 4,000 jobs. Downing Street says the Prime Minister has spoken to Donald Trump on the phone and agreed to continue working towards a ceasefire in Ukraine. We're told they also talked about the Middle East conflict. The creator of a new Oasis documentary says Noel Gallagher wasn't expecting the tidal wave of interest when the band announced their 2025 reunion tour. The brothers appear to have teased gigs next year too. Peaky Blinders writer Stephen Knight's Don't Look Back in Anger documents their return. He spoke at its UK premiere.
5: We put cameras into the rehearsal room that were fixed, not hidden, because if we hid them, that would look like we'd sort of been deceptive. So they don't move, they don't follow you, they're just going to record what they can see. And what it meant was we saw the real thing, we saw Liam's first arrival.
3: And the King says the Duke and Duchess of Sussex will remain private citizens and not working royals. Prince Harry and Meghan returned to the UK last month. That's the latest. I'm Cam Hall.

Welcome to Midnight Classics. My name is John Alderton. I hope you'll stay with me for the next hour. I've chosen some nice soothing music for this midnight hour. We begin with music by Elgar. This is the third movement from his cello concerto in E minor with Jacqueline Dupre and Daniel Barenboim conducting the Chicago Symphony Orchestra.

Jacqueline Dupré was the soloist there in that third movement from Elgar's Cello Concerto in E minor. Daniel Barenboim was conducting the Chicago Symphony Orchestra. The Italian composer Tommaso Albanini lived between 1671 and 1751, and by far his most favourite composition is his Adagio, Albanini's Adagio, it's known as. But there's some dispute about whether he actually composed it or not. Certainly the version we're going to hear was made by Remo Giazzotto around the year 1910. So was it Giazzotto? Was it Albanini? I don't know. But enjoy the music, anyhow. Played for us by the Halle Orchestra, conducted by Maurice Handford.

well, was that Tommaso Albanini, who lived between 1671 and 1750, or the musicologist Remo Giosotto, who lived around the year 1910 when he made this arrangement? Actually, what happened, the manuscript was found in a bombed out library in Dresden, and Giosotti completed the arrangement we hear today, and apparently this contains as much of his own work as that of Albanini. Anyhow, I can tell you the organist was Ronald Frost, the violinist was Martin Milner, and the Halle Orchestra conducted by Morris Handford. Music by Mozart follows, two movements from his final piano concerto. Not virtuoso stuff. In fact, the first of the ones we're going to hear could be played by anybody of grade 4 standard, and the finale, anybody of around grade 8. On this CD, the piano soloist is the German pianist Wilhelm Kempf, with the Berlin Philharmonic Orchestra, conducted by Ferdinand Leitner.

The second and third movements from Mozart's Piano Concerto No. 27 in B-flat major. The soloist was Wilhelm Kempf with the Berlin Philharmonic Orchestra, conducted by Ferdinand Leitner. Music by Rachmaninoff follows from his second symphony. Here is the third movement, played by the BBC National Orchestra of Wales, conducted by Tadaaki Otaka.

third movement from Rachmaninoff's Second Symphony, played by the BBC National Orchestra of Wales, conducted by Tadaaki Otaka. We follow that with the very popular Canon by Johann Pachelbel, a composer who was born in 1653 and lived until 1706. The original version is for two violins, cello and harpsichord continuo. We're going to hear an arrangement of it by Max Seifert, and it's played for us by the Berlin Philharmonic Orchestra with Herbert von Karajan conducting.

music by Johann Pachelbel. That was his canon, played for us by the Berlin Philharmonic Orchestra with Herbert von Karajan conducting. Well, it's almost time for the news, and to take us up to news, here's a little bit more from Tommaso Albanini.

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3: From the Sky News Centre at 1, the policing minister has told MPs disorder will never be tolerated. Masked protesters blocked roads in a standoff with police in Portsmouth on Sunday after the arrival of a small boat. 120 people were brought ashore and later driven to Kent to be processed. Donna Jones is Hampshire's Tory Police and Crime Commissioner.
4: I'm really, really concerned that the government has effectively lost control of the much wider hundreds of miles of coastline of Britain now. We've had one crossing. We should be preparing for more. And the protests that have come off the back of it are also a very worrying escalation.